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1: My name is Siaya, and I live in the most beautiful place on Earth. 7 months ago, I blew up my life, and a lot has shifted since then. 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
1: Hi, I'm Gordon Lambie, your guest host on Quebec AM. Coming up Tuesday on the program, we'll continue to check in with candidates on the provincial campaign trail by speaking with Quebec Solidaire co-spokesperson Saul Zanetti. His proposals for housing, language, and Quebec City residents coming up tomorrow on the show. And we'll hear from an Eastern Township citizens group concerned over the demolition of the building that once housed a historic textile mill. Those stories and more Tuesday on Quebec AM. We get started right after the 6 o'clock news.
0: The CBC News is next, and then it's The Current Review with Matt Galloway.
2: The Canadian photographer Edward Bertinsky is known around the world for his monumental photographs that reveal the impact human beings and heavy industry have had on planet Earth. Ed Bertinsky on the price of prosperity coming up on The Current Review.
3: From CBC News, the world this hour, I'm Neil Kumar. We begin in Belleville, Ontario, where police say a 29-year-old man armed with a shotgun opened fire on another officer stationed outside a synagogue on Sunday. Ontario's watchdog, the Special Investigations Unit, says the shootout involved as many as 30 shots. Megan Fitzpatrick reports.
4: Police tape surrounds the Sons of Jacob Synagogue in a quiet residential neighborhood. Investigators with metal detectors search the grounds for bullet casings. Police say dozens of shots were fired here last night around 7 p.m.

moralized. Chantal Miyagishima is the owner of Knititude in Calgary and a knitwear designer. For over a decade, she's been using Etsy to sell digitally downloadable patterns as well as courses that guide knitters through a project from start to finish. But over the last 6 months, she says her sales on the platform have plummeted.

Still to come on the show, the U.S. and Denmark may have a deal on Greenland. Hard feelings over Trump's threats, though, to seize the territory will take much longer to resolve. Stay with us. 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

0: Panel, the kids have been back at school for a couple of weeks now, and parents are breathing a sigh of relief. But some students are finding that the school they walked into this year is not the same place that they left in June. Take Manitoba, for example, where the province has made some changes to gym. According to the headlines, what is different about gym in Manitoba?
1: He went to school in the morning gym, went as a gym, and he came back as a Jeanette. Is that what happened? Isn't that what happened at schools? You go back in one gender and you come out in another gender?
0: According to the Republicans, yes, but that is not what happened to
1: what
0: gym.
1: What happened to gym?
0: Michael.
2: I read that it's this year it's wolf versus child, and they're releasing a live wolf into the gym, and the children have to either go into fight or flight mode.
0: Tom?
3: I was hoping that everything is dance-based now, because that's when I really thrived in gym class, when we had to learn how to grapevine and all that fun stuff. So is it dance-based gym?
0: No.
1: I think it is mandatory, because Wab Kino is so handsome and good-looking, and he's so well-built that he decided everybody has to be in the gym.
0: Oh. The Global News headline reads, mandatory daily gym class coming.

0: You've been listening to Because News here on CBC Radio 1. I'm Saroja Coelho. Stay with us for discovery, explorations in the world of science from the BBC.
1: Dreams will become a reality because Dragon's Den is back for season 21. And now there's a new permanent dragon, Drew Scott of Property Brothers. They're ready to make big deals and launch entrepreneurs into the big leagues.

But really, the part of cutting the fruit and putting it in your mouth is the final step. So I live in Arizona, and here last year, there were over 122 days that we had over 100 degrees of Fahrenheit weather, over 38 degrees Celsius. So you need to think about, okay, is my

0: ultimate goal is here?
1: It's partly to get that money out of Saudi Arabia, of course, and to give themselves a significant leverage in any upcoming deal or negotiations with them. But it's also to give themselves a kind of global strategic role, which they've done very successfully now. And also, I think they would very much like to do what the Iranians have been talking about, which is monetizing the Bab el-Mandab. Iran has talked about monetizing the Strait of Hormuz, and there's been a lot of talk about the potential of a toll being put on the Strait of Hormuz to start charging vessels going out of the Strait of Hormuz, much like vessels have to pay a tax to Egypt to go through the Suez Canal, but that the Houthis would like to do that through the Bab el-Mandab to equally earn an income out of the cargo shipping as well as oil tankers that have to go through the Bab el-Mandab to reach Europe, and from Saudi Arabia have to go south to reach the Asia market. So yeah, there are a lot of things in there that the Houthis would like to gain out of this, but they certainly gained the global strategic role and position that they've always wanted to in the last few weeks.
2: And what about the Saudis? Like, why did the Saudis choose to escalate things recently? What are the Saudis trying to do here?
1: I think there's been a lot of miscalculation, as ever, really, of the Houthis about their capabilities and their abilities to seize so much territory so quickly. I think it was a miscalculation by the Saudis to have carried out those strikes on Sana'a Airport back in July. I think if they realized that this was going to be the consequences of it, that they perhaps would have thought again about doing that. But now the Saudis have been backed into a corner, really, and given the attacks on Saudi Arabia directly, the casualties even that it's caused in Saudi Arabia, the damage to its infrastructure.
3: Ballistic missiles and drones launched by Iranian-backed Houthi rebels striking Saudi Arabia's capital of Riyadh. Thick smoke seen rising near the airport. The Houthis targeting oil facilities in a key port along the coast, further disrupting Saudi oil production.
1: It is in a position now where it has to escalate. It has to fight back. It cannot be seen to be backing down in the face of the Houthis, particularly now where we've seen some of these strikes on the oil pipeline, Saudi Arabia's oil pipeline, coming from militias in Iraq, which the Houthis are also aligned to, and the Houthis even, we know, have a presence there as well. But now they've got the potential of strikes coming from the north, the south, and if things escalate over the Strait of Hormuz, potentially again from Iran, as they did do earlier along in that conflict.
2: That was part of my conversation with Iona Craig, a journalist who has been reporting on Yemen and the Arabian Peninsula for over a decade. If you want to listen to the full episode, you can find Front Burner wherever you get your podcasts or on YouTube. I'm Jamie Poisson. Thanks so much for listening.

So he chose a secondary school far from here because he wanted to do a special sport. So his father, last Friday, started from home, Pointe-aux-Trembles. He lives in Tricentenaire in Pointe-aux-Trembles.

0: the opportunity to speak, so they cannot take any engagement now.
1: Mm.
0: But tomorrow we'll have the Chambre de Commerce of Eastern Montreal. Maybe we will have something else, I don't know.
1: There's also the Radio-Canada debate that is coming up on Wednesday this week. What are you hoping to hear from the candidates?
0: That they will put the project that we will need it to build the transportation. They need to approve the budget, because if they wait, every year they wait, more will be expensive to build this transportation. So they have to, I want that the next government took the decision to invest in this project, because there's no city in all the Quebec who will have the opportunity to develop as Montreal East. So they have to help us to bring the employer in our city and help us to take our children to the school downtown.
1: Mayor Saint-Laurent, just before I let you go, I'm curious now, we kind of left off on a cliffhanger on that story with your grandson. What's going to happen? Will he go to that high school that has that sports program he wants, despite the very long bus ride?
0: He will go. He said he will do the travel. And it's as soon as he arrives to the metro, it's on Henri Beaugrand, the first station. And he has to get out of the metro at Cadillac. So it's really fast. It took him maybe 10 minutes after. It's just stupid to lose all that time just to arrive to metro.
2: Anne Saint-Laurent is the mayor of Montréal-Est. Now, this comes as the borough mayors of the Sud-Ouest, Verdun, LaSalle, and Lachine came together yesterday to demand party leaders come up with a rapid transit plan for the southwest end of the island. They say if the boroughs were one city, it would be the fifth largest in the province and projected to grow, and the transit needs to keep up. So, Lita, we have the east of Montreal, you know, taking long to get to the nearest metro. I'm thinking also of people in Rivière-des-Prairies, especially if you live at the end, and
1: correct,
2: you're taking a bus along Peyrat, Maurice Duplessis, to get to the nearest metro, which is Henri Bourassa. Takes it upwards of 40 minutes, depending on the day. Mm-hmm. And thinking and going west, I'm thinking of Lachine and the number of ways the STM over the years has tried to get people from Lachine to the nearest metro. Some of it has worked, some of it's faster, but some of it needs an improvement. And calls to expand rapid transit just about everywhere on the island of Montreal.
3: Yeah, great idea. And I mean, we see how it's worked with Pineuf, the rapid transit that goes from right off island from Laval and soon to be down on Notre Dame.
2: Yeah, how much faster that
3: yes.
2: is. So anyway, those calls continue. And of course, we'll see where the provincial leaders land on that. Whoever forms government is going to have to come up with some sort of transit plan to address those issues. 5:55, we are in the final hours of summer 2026. Fall starts just after 8 this evening. Now, for the occasion, here's Nat King Cole's famous adaptation of the French song Les Feuilles Mortes. Here's Autumn Leaves.

0: Good morning. It's 10 minutes past 6 o'clock. I'm Gordon Lambie, and this is Quebec AM. Happy first day of fall, everybody. Right now, it is it's single digits everywhere in the province if you aren't on the Magdalen Islands at the moment. Right now, that's the hot spot, 11 degrees on the Magdalen Islands. Everywhere else, it goes down to minus 3 at the Rouyn Airport at the moment. That's the range. We're into the negatives this morning.
1: You got to bring in those tomatoes.
0: Yeah. But it's probably too late if you happen to be in a place where it's already below freezing. You know what? What's funny, though, Peter, I always had this understanding that you know, the first day of fall, the fall equinox was a day that it marks. But if you look it up, you get a time, too. It's 8:04 tonight, Eastern Daylight Time, that is officially the start of fall. So still technically summer by some definitions for a couple more hours.
1: 8:04 this morning, you mean tonight?
0: No, p.m. 8:04 p.m. Eastern Daylight Time.
1: So we still got about 14, just a little under 14 hours to go there,
0: I looked it up. The Environment Canada website was telling me it's fall starts at the moment when the sun is directly over the equator going north to south. That's the actual moment of the autumnal equinox. So
1: hanging on there for dear life.
0: If you really, really want to dig in on when summer ends, that's your answer for this year. It moves around, too. It's not always 8:04. Anyway, we've got a lot to talk about this morning. What's in the news this morning, Peter?
1: Well, we're talking about incentives for Quebecers to have more children being proposed now by two main political parties in this election, the Parti Québécois and the Conservatives, say it is a way to reverse the province's declining birth rate. So we're currently at Quebec at 1.63 children per family, and so Quebec's fertility rate around the lowest it's been in the past 15 years. Now, the peak use plan would pay $700 more per year for family allowances when people have three or four children. And Paul Saint-Pierre Plamondon, they're the head of the Parti Québécois, their leader, they're promising thousands of extra daycare spaces. Meantime, Éric Duhem's Conservatives offering

0: $100 allowance per week for families who keep their kids at home instead of daycare. And we're also continuing the conversation around election, or at least election-related topics. Quebecers appear split over whether immigration levels need to be reduced. A new poll shows 47% of Quebec's population in favor of reducing immigration. This is a Segma Radio-Canada and Le Soleil poll. It surveyed about 5,500 voters in this province. It also showed that the greater Quebec City region is the most in favor of reducing immigration thresholds, with just over half of the people polled showing support for this measure. So some of the stories we're finding out about this morning. Lots more coming your way at 6:30 with Sean Lyons in the news chair this morning.
1: Thanks so much, Peter.
0: Talk to you later.
1: Dr. Jean-Pierre Després had an unpleasant surprise when he learned that a video was circulating on social media in which he was promoting a homemade remedy guaranteeing almost magical weight loss. Here's an excerpt.
2: Selon les recherches du docteur Jean-Pierre Després et des études associées à l'Université Laval, le surplus de poids n'a rien à voir avec la consommation excessive de glucides, de gras ou de sucre.
1: For this doctor who promotes healthy lifestyle habits and advocates for a sustainable approach to health, finding himself in such a video makes no sense. But as this phenomenon seems to be growing, he wanted to publicly denounce the situation. Dr. Jean-Pierre Després is a professor in the kinesiology department at the Université Laval and scientific director of VITAM at the Center for Sustainable Health Research in Quebec. And Breakaway host Alison Van Rassel spoke with him earlier.
3: How did you learn that this video was circulating on social media?
4: Yeah, first of all, thank you for highlighting that situation, because, you know, I'm not even on Facebook, but some people who know me contacted me to let me know that, you know, I was advertising a supplement, a miracle supplement that would detoxify your liver and you will look like an athlete within a week. It's absolutely ridiculous, but it's made with, you know, it's my voice, it's my face. I mean, it has to be denounced. I mean, it's not the first time, it won't be the last time, but we need to react very, very strongly as a society, because people have the right to get, you know, scientifically based, sound information and not be, you know, the vulnerable people, you know, this has to stop, and we need to figure out ways to denounce that, and there should be formal notices, legal actions. You know, it's a societal problem.
3: But if you don't mind me bringing this back to you, Professor Després, what was your first reaction when you learned that you had a deep fake out there trying to sell miraculous products?
4: Well, I mean, those are crooks. Again, I was, and there's no word to describe this, you know. I'm an old scientist. I've been spending 40 years of my life doing research, not only doing research, but, you know, I'm traveling all over the province right now to give free conferences, to lay public conferences, and I'm getting a lot of positive feedback, even love in return, because people, you know, are bombarded with, everybody is a guru and experts in lifestyle and, you know, and health, and they appreciate very much the fact that you take the time to provide them with a toolbox. You know, did you know that the science is telling you this and that and this and that? And then you come up with these fake, you know, artificial intelligence publicities. You know, I'm absolutely mad, and I hope that this will generate a reaction, not only from, you know, the elected members of the parliament, but as a society, we need to decide together, this has to stop. We need to figure out ways for this to stop.
3: Have you filed a complaint?
4: Well, obviously, we have taken, the first thing is really to notify, you know, my university, and obviously we're gonna take action. But I suspect, Alison, that this won't be the last time, unfortunately.
3: Why so?
4: Because, you know, anyone can hide behind, you know, it's easy to hide behind an obscure organization and to sell dreams, you know, and some people are very vulnerable to that. Mm-hmm. So, and the tools, the artificial intelligence tools are going to get more and more sophisticated. And, you know, they have access to my CV, so many videos.

0: knows, because obviously I'm giving a lot of lay public lectures. It's easy to have a virtual me actually online, yeah, selling whatever.
1: When you're present in the public world and you talk on radio, on television, you are part of this landscape of educating people. But at the same time, as you just mentioned, you're also opening your information to AI, to deepfake, to creating the situation that you are in right now, that we as consumers are in. How can we spot misleading videos featuring a doctor like the one you are a victim of?
0: Well, you see, I think again, and obviously we live in a new world. So, and I'm a strong believer in education. I think, you know, in schools we need to, again, educate the next generation about, okay, this is there now. I mean, obviously we this is part of our lifestyle, but you need to understand that you need to figure out ways to discriminate between what is fake, what is fraud, and what is, you know, valid, sound information. And obviously, I think public education, high quality public education, is absolutely essential. But we need also laws to deal with that.
1: Our colleagues from CBC, Lauren Pelly, she published an article on this topic exactly on September 17th. In the article, she states that this type of video is on the rise. You highlighted it yourself. Do you know of other colleagues of yours who have had that same experience as you?
0: Oh, yes, absolutely. I mean, people, as soon as you become visible, you know, in the media, you become highly, highly susceptible. And I think this trend is going to increase if we don't address it, if we don't have conversation, you know, public conversation about this issue, because obviously at the end of the day, it's public education, public security, which is at stake. It's not a trivial thing, you know, what we're dealing with, the lives of people, you know, vulnerable people particularly. It's not a trivial issue. So we need to have a conversation on this.
1: What I find very fascinating is that these videos, these deep fakes, as we're seeing with you, Professor Després, it always targets weight loss. Why do you think that is?
0: Because obviously we live in a society where, you know, and there's so much, I mean, we could have a very long, that's what my Lee public lecture all about, you know, this fascination about weight, you know, whereas as opposed to health. And we all, you know, we sell images, public images of those, you know, public figures, you know, that would do whatever to look absolutely skinny. But we know that in this tree, you know, what is considered beauty and fit people is not necessarily associated with being, you know, very, very tiny. There's a distinction to be made between weight and health. And I spend my life working on this, and I realize there's a lot, really a lot of misconception of myth that have to be broken. And that's why, I mean, I'm traveling all over the province to have these conversations with citizens. It's not about weight. Health is not about weight. It's a lot more than that.
2: Dr. Jean-Pierre Després is a professor in the kinesiology department at Université Laval and scientific director of VITAM at the Center for Sustainable Health Research in Quebec. He was speaking with Breakaway guest host Alison Van Rassel. Well, leaders of the world's two largest economies are meeting in Washington this week. U.S. President Donald Trump and Chinese President Xi Jinping have a lot to talk about. And plenty has changed since the two met back in May, with risks and opportunities of AI now topping the agenda. Joining us to unpack the summit is Gordon Holden. He's Director Emeritus of the China Institute at the University of Alberta. Good morning.
3: Good morning.
2: Can you break down what to expect for Trump and Xi to discuss at these talks later this week?
3: Absolutely. This is an important meeting. It's the first state visit by Xi to China since 2015, when President Obama was in the White House. I think apart from the many issues that come up, just the fact that the two leaders, two most powerful countries on earth, get together and spend better part of a day and a half talking to each other is immensely significant. I mean, both sides are keen to have

0: stabilized relationship. They've both backed away from U.S. heavy tariff impositions, countered by the Chinese side by bans on the export of critical minerals. They've settled down to, I think, a more calm state, and I think they want to preserve that. So the visit itself is the most important. But underlying that are big issues like Iran, where President Trump wants Chinese help to end that war. President Trump expects China to buy a lot of agricultural exports just before the midterm elections, where agricultural exports are really critical, especially in the Midwest. On the Chinese side, they'll be looking for America not to do anything which they would regard as foolish vis-a-vis Taiwan. And they have other issues as well that relate to exports and imports. AI will be there as an issue. There's a longish list, but the most important thing is they meet. The meeting is seen as a success, and there aren't any negative headlines that come out of it.
1: If we look at the issue of AI, what's going on there? How have China and the U.S. been responding to recent calls to slow down the development of artificial intelligence?
0: Well, very different views in the two countries. And yes, it's complicated, as you know, because President Trump rejects any idea that AI poses a threat. At least that's what he says. Whereas, on the other hand, whistleblowers and even CEOs of AI companies take a very different point of view that it poses a really perhaps existential threat to humanity. China's been relatively quiet. In terms of research development, they're probably almost at the same level as the United States, but they're far ahead in terms of actually implementing AI into everyday economic and societal life. But I have seen in recent weeks concerns on the Chinese side that indicate that they're also aware of some downsides. Article, could it threaten the role of the Communist Party of China? They're beginning, I think, on the Chinese side, the leadership, to realize that there are risks of autonomous developments of AI within China. I don't sense that. I think competition is still at the forefront between the two, not cooperation. But the U.S. side, as you know, has put forward the idea of a hotline, in effect, where if there was threats came up of they could talk to each other, Chinese-American side. It's a very good thing. Imagine an AI attack on the financial system, one country. The very easy could be seen by either Washington or Beijing as attacked by the leadership of their rival, as opposed to something AI-generated. So it's a very good idea that they're talking. And China has its own plans for a global governance structure for AI. The U.S. hasn't really responded to that in detail. It will be there as a topic. My question is, though, until and unless President Trump accepts there's risks, I'm not sure how far that runs.
1: So what are China's goals going into these talks?
0: Well, as always, they will be raising Taiwan. China has goals of reunification, that is, gaining control over Taiwan. They are unhappy with the high level of U.S. arms sales. Although many of these haven't been completed, at least those that signed on paper are significant. They are looking to China, to Trump, I'm sure, to push back those arms sales to put them off. They have, in terms of the Middle East, they are not delighted, I think it's safe to say, over the Iran war. On the one hand, it's allowed China to gain more influence in the region. There are some doubts now, even amongst former or current U.S. allies, how reliable a U.S. security guarantor the U.S. is. But China generally has a fairly conservative foreign policy, which emphasizes stability. And the idea that a war that is still, it seems, expanding, metastasizing, will make China nervous. Their approach to the Middle East has been, for decades, maximize trade, especially in energy, maximize exports to the region, don't get involved militarily, and try and get along with everyone. In fact, got along with both Saudi Arabia and Iran, which wasn't easy. So they see that instability, and they see it in Europe as well. That makes them nervous, given they believe they have more to gain by continued economic growth in a world which is relatively stable.
1: I mean, looking back at the last couple of years and the situation that we're in now,

0: now. There's been, we've been in complicated situations with both the United States and China here in Canada. So what does the meeting of these two nations represent for us here?
1: It's a big factor, and there are several sub-factors that play. I mean, we are, U.S. exports soybeans, we export canola. They're both substitutable as animal feed, so there's competition there. There's competition in seafood between the United States and Canada. U.S. accuses Canada of being a pass-through for Chinese exports, which are then, quote, laundered and sent into the United States. I'm not sure how true there is to that, but it's a U.S. accusation hanging in the air. China wants to and is improving its relationship with Canada. We are trying to build our trade relationship. I guess the overall view is that if Beijing and Washington get along, even though we have to compete in the China market, it's still better for us than if they are at loggerheads or at dagger point or still, which has security implications and where the pressure, which is already very great for us to fall into line with U.S. policy on China, will be even greater. So the fact this meeting, I think, will probably go off without too many problems, that's probably relatively good news for us as opposed to if they were sharp exchanges and negative headlines. We'll see.
0: Thanks so much for making the time for this conversation this morning.
1: It's my pleasure. Thank you.
0: Gordon Holden is the Director Emeritus of the China Institute and a former Canadian diplomat.

0: Well, coming up on time now for the regional news with Sean Lyons. Your chance to get caught up on what's in the headlines here in the province of Quebec this morning. There is, of course, a lot still left here on Quebec AM. A whole program will bring you the latest in our series of provincial candidate interviews coming up after the news. Hearing from Quebec Solidaire co-spokesperson Saul Zanetti on his priorities for the Quebec City region and the province as a whole. Stay tuned.
1: This is CBC News. Good morning. It is 6:30. I'm Sean Lyons with your CBC News from Montreal. We start in Longueuil this morning, where the family of a 15-year-old shot dead by police last year continues to demand answers. A vigil for Nouran Rezaei was held yesterday evening. The mood was as bitter as it was sad. Gabriel Guindy was there.
2: The chant "Justice for Nouran" echoed down the block as they marched to where Nouran Rezaei was shot and killed by Longueuil police. Those same chants grew louder. Family, friends, and people who came to support Nouran didn't want to give interviews, but they say it's frustrating that no details about his killing have been made public. Rezaei family lawyer Fernando Belton says he understands why there's so much frustration.
3: We've been asking for documents about what happened on that day, and so far the family has gotten nowhere with that.
2: Quebec's police watchdog, the BEI, acknowledged that the only firearm found on the scene was the officer's service weapon. This incident led to three different investigations. An SPVM investigation into the event leading up to the shooting did produce charges against 11 young people, but those charges were stayed in August. The BEI looked into Rezaei's death and the actions of police officers that day. It submitted its findings to the Crown Prosecutor's Office. Meanwhile, the province's Interior Security Ministry ordered a separate administrative investigation into the Longueuil Police Service. That's still ongoing. The Rezaei family is suing the city of Longueuil and its police force for $2.2 million. Gabriel Guindy, CBC News, Longueuil.
1: And just a quick clarification, the investigation by the provincial ministry ordered by the province's domestic security ministry. Shifting gears to other news now, and press groups calling for an investigation after a reporter was allegedly beaten by Montreal police. That incident happening last Wednesday at a protest against an artificial intelligence conference taking place downtown. Photojournalist William Wilson says he was pepper sprayed and then kicked and punched while on the ground. Brent Jolly heads the Canadian Association of Journalists.

0: degrees there for both of those municipalities. From there, we head to Mont-Tremblant and Sherbrooke, as well as Trois-Rivières, Quebec City there. Temperatures between 16 and 17, sunlight across the board there. Baie-Saint-Paul, Saguenay, 15, both of those municipalities as well, mainly sunny. Chibougamau, a little bit cooler at 12, but still lots of sun. Out in the east, the sun continues to show its face, says temperatures between 14 and 16 degrees there. On the other side of the St. Lawrence, 14, mainly sunny in Baie-Comeau and Sept-Îles, 15 degrees and sunny. For the tip of the North Shore, Natashquan, 15 there as well, lots of sun. On the lower North Shore, for Chevry and Blanc-Sablon, they're looking at temperatures between 12 and 14. Some sun and cloud in Chevry, but you've got rain in Blanc-Sablon. On the mags in Havre-Robert today, 13 and sunny. In Fermont up north there, 10, mainly cloudy, and 7 and cloudy in Schefferville. And towards Nunavik, it's going to be nice and warm in Kujawpik today, 17, some sun and cloud. A little cooler in Kujawpik at 12 with more sun and cloud there. Saluit, 11 and a 40% chance of showers. And lastly, Nukchuak, mainly cloudy today. A bit of sunlight, 10 degrees for your high.
1: Thanks so much, Peter.
0: Talk to you later.
1: Well, we're now less than 2 weeks away from the time for Quebec voters to head to the ballot box. And we're continuing with our series of provincial party candidate interviews this morning. After speaking with candidates for the CAQ and Liberal Party in recent weeks, it's now time to head to Quebec City neighborhood of Limoilou, where Quebec Solidaire spokesperson Saul Zanetti is running for a third term in the Jean Lesage riding. I spoke with him earlier to find out more about his priorities for Limoilou and for the province as a whole. This is Zanetti. Good morning. Welcome to Quebec AM.
2: Hey, good morning. Thanks for the invitation.
1: So I'd like to start fairly broadly here. What are your main priorities for residents in Quebec's regions?
2: Yes, we are doing this campaign really around the cost of living, because the cost of living has gone up in the last years, and people can afford so many things right now. So we want to reduce the cost of living by applying a rent control, and also by lowering the cost of the grocery bill by putting in place a new chain of public groceries that would add competition right now, and that would also be able to provide food at lower cost that is bought locally to help farmers everywhere in Quebec.
1: Just looking at your experience in the National Assembly, you've been the MNA for the Jean Lesage riding in Limoilou for 8 years now.
2: Yes.
1: What changes have you brought about for residents in your riding in that time?
2: Well, we have achieved to protect the quality of air by be with the citizens and by opposing really polluting projects that the CAQ government and the federal government wanted to put in place in our community. And we also forced the CAQ government to add a lot of data, a lot of information, a lot of inquiries to have new information about the pollution here. That is a big issue, and we everybody now knows about what's going on, and the fight has been going further. We had some victories, and now of course it's not enough and we want to go further, but to have for once MNA in Jean Lesage who was with the citizens at their side, fighting with them for all the things that were important for them. I think that was very important. We also we were in contact every day with and every week with citizens that would inform us about what was going on with the rents that were going up really, really quickly. They were informing us about people getting evicted from their homes, and we brought the subject at the National Assembly. And Quebec Solidaire everywhere was the first party to say there is a crisis, a housing crisis, and the government at first would not recognize it, but at last they had to, and everybody and every other party started to talk about it. So we really have been the voice of the people.
1: So building off of that, we've heard about the issue of homelessness and housing as a major concern across the province, but also particularly rising in Quebec City in recent years. The Quebec City mayor has called on candidates to aim for this idea of itinérance zéro, or zero homelessness.
2: Yeah.
1: Do you think that is realistic?

0: I think it's realistic, and we have to have a big plan, and also not just good intentions, but put money into it. And that's the big difference at Quebec Solidaire. We, of course, want to act on everything. Rent control will help, also building and putting forward new, I don't know how to say, logement social, but
1: affordability.
0: Yes, social housing. This is very important. We have to invest in mental health, in the prevention. We have to invest in les organismes communautaires also. So it's really important to put the money, you know, where the promises are. And Quebec Solidaire is the only one to do that, because we are the only one who will not cut in the public services. In the future years, we want to add some money by taxing the great fortunes above $25 million. So the other party who don't have the courage to do so, they won't achieve to put the means necessary to achieve the goal of zero itinérance.
1: Thinking in a slightly different direction, Québec Solidaire is a sovereignist party, and we've heard some of your opponents say now is not the right time for a referendum, given all the economic uncertainty with the U.S. What do you say to that?
0: Well, it's we have to remember what is exactly being an independent country. Being an independent country is taking your own decisions with in order to be able to defend your national interests. So it's always the good time to do so. We in a crisis, it's way easier to get out of the crisis when you can take your own decisions, not letting, for example, the federal government right now taking the decisions of, you know, investing all or almost all of our money in the oil industry. That is the big strategy right now. And for example, every year, the people of Quebec spend $3.5 billion to invest in the subventions of the oil sector in the West. And I think that this money could be better used to instead do the ecological transition, because we have to take care of the environment, of the planet. And right now, it's quite urgent to do so. So yes, I say, you know, independent country of Quebec, we'll be an ally and a friend of Canada. We will have so many treaties that we'll do together, so many things. When our interests are common and aligned, we will be allies against the states when they do crazy stuff like Donald Trump is doing right now. But we will have the freedom to say no when the time comes for Canada to invest in the oil industry.
1: Your co-spokesperson, Ruba Ghazal, said in a debate the other night that a sovereign Quebec under Quebec Solidaire would include Anglophones. What exactly would that look like?
0: Well, the rights of the Anglophones will be protected. And that is very important for us. For us, we have a vision of Quebec's identity that is including everyone. You know, for us, a people is not everybody's the same, but it's everybody different, but together. That's very important. And I say that because it has to include also Anglophones and also First Nations and Inuit. Because our project of sovereignty is a real project of decolonization. So we want to respect and recognize truly, in fact, the sovereignty of all the nations in Quebec. That's and I think that's important. I think that if we want to achieve that goal together, we have to get out of Canada, because it's a colonial system, and you know, it's there's a limit to what you can change inside a colonial system. Sometimes you have to change the system completely.
1: So how do you plan on selling the idea of sovereignty to English-speaking Quebecers?
0: I think that one important thing to do is to develop, our links to communities, English-speaking communities, and also to have a spokesperson who are Anglophone, who are independentists, because those people exist.

They're not the majority, of course, but there are a lot of people. They had also an association a few years back. I don't know if it's still active, but I think that it's important to be able to see that, yeah, it is possible for

0: possible to show that this project includes everybody.
1: Many people in the English-speaking communities of the province have also expressed concerns over the CAQ's language law, known as Bill 96. Mm-hmm. And there are questions as to whether other parties would take that law further. What do you say to those questions and concerns?
0: Well, we were not in favor of some aspect of this law. For example, we were really against the fact that this law applies to members of the First Nations and Inuit, because I don't think that they should be bound by these laws, because it's not they have a different history. It's not, they're not immigrants, so we should not apply language laws on them as we do for people who come from other countries, for example. And the other thing is that this law really does not give enough time for people who are arriving here who do not speak French in order to learn it. Before, they had 2 years, I think, to learn it, and now the CQ decided they have only 6 months. And that's not realistic. It's not, when people arrive, they want to be quickly financially independent. So they want to work. They don't, it's not really realistic to learn French in 6 months sometimes. When you work and when your language is really different from French, sometimes it's maybe easier for other Latin language, but it's not easy for everybody. So we said, okay, this law goes too far on some aspects. So we would rectify that, of course.
1: I really appreciate you taking the time to speak with us this morning.
0: Hey, thank you very much. Have a nice day.
1: Thank you, you too. That was Quebec Solidaire co-spokesperson Sel Zanetti. He's running for a third mandate in the Quebec City riding of Jean Lesage, and he's up against the CAQ's Nathalie St-Pierre, former city councillor Claude Villeneuve, who's running with the Parti Québécois, Liberal candidate Gertrude Bourdon, and Nancy Jeannette for the Quebec Conservatives. Well, the time now is 6:50, and Peter Tardzi has stepped back into studio with a little bit of an update from yesterday.
2: Yeah, yesterday we brought you some of our coverage of two festivals that the CBC Quebec team was at on the weekend. So Fall Fest, that event organized by Voice of English Speaking Quebec, it was in Quebec City, and Townshippers Festival, organized by the Townshippers Association out in the Estrie region. And so if you came by to see us, people came by to see you, of course, Gordon, and Alison Brunette, who were there, and we had the CBC Quebec team as well in the gym at QHS. And you know, people who showed up know that there was a prize draw in both locations, and now we've drawn the names of the two lucky listeners who were in attendance Saturday at each event. So one from each event gets to win. And so they won a CBC prize pack. It includes CBC socks, yes, they do exist, a tote bag, a cutlery set, and lots more. And so Céline Dalat, who was at the Townshippers Fest, you're a lucky winner, so congratulations. And Lynn Blacksmith was at Fall Fest and is the winners of the draw. And so we're going to reach out to you, both of you, quite shortly. So congratulations, and again, a big thank you to everyone who stopped by. It was just wonderful to meet lots of people at Fall Fest. I knew you, Gordon, as well. They were saying that albeit a perhaps smaller team with you and Allison, but you managed to just bump into lots of people and have chats. And
1: it's a great chance to catch up with people.
2: Yeah, so we're going to continue, and important to note that we still have lots of stories to tell of both events, and so we're going to bring you more Fall Fest and Townshippers, their stories here on Quebec AM and on Breakaway throughout the week.
1: Thanks for that, Peter.
2: You're welcome.
1: And congratulations to the two winners, to Céline and Lynn. Well, we're going to take some time now to catch up on what's going on the roads across the province with Lita Polson. Good morning, Lita.
3: Hi there, Gordon. How are you doing?
1: I'm doing well. How are things looking?
3: Really, actually quite good. I was just checking the trends, the traffic and transit trends around the province, and quite consistent this morning. We have a lot of road work again this morning, but I have to go back, step back just a couple of moments. I was listening to you and Peter talk. You have socks? You have CBC socks?
1: Well, we've given them away at this point, but
3: I know. And perfect for this time of the year because everybody's changing. Of course, if you're heading out for a bike ride, for example, you're going to need an extra layer this morning around, maybe some sunglasses too. Visibility is so perfect. This is such a great time of the year to be out on the roads, except for, of course, the construction.

0: construction work that happens at this time of the year. The orange cones are just, and I saw a long line on one of my cameras in Sept-Îles as they're doing the big paving project along Rue des Pionniers and the 138 North Shore, of course. And that should end later on today, though, I'm hoping, unless they've, you know, a little bit of a delay. But I can't see why there would be a delay. The weather is just perfect, and it's perfect paving weather, too. So you'll notice they're going to be ramping that up, too, on the Rimouski area as that work continues to beautify the roundabout at Mont-Joli and repair that stretch of the 132 fall upon us later on this afternoon anyway. So we'll be just continuing all the different road work in the different cities. I noticed the trend in traffic as far as this time of the year and on a Tuesday goes. It's not too bad because the road surface is nearly perfect. The visibility is perfect too. And construction, of course, continues in Quebec City on the Tram-Cité project, which could be kind of interesting at the end of that stretch. But it's super inconvenient for people at this point. And we do have, of course, heading in from Lévis along the 20, a typical slowdown as people make their way through the construction area towards the 73, towards the Pierre-Laporte, which has also had its repairs done. So it's ready for winter. And same thing for the Pont de Québec. I haven't noticed that they're going to be making any changes or any more repairs for this present moment for what they already have in store for everyone. But it's looking very nice this morning. So
1: thanks as always that's for keeping your eyes on the road.
0: Yeah, and there were no stalls, no accidents, which is such a delight at this time of the day. And but I will be watching you again tomorrow.
1: All right. Thanks so much, Lita.
0: You're welcome.
1: Well, we have Peter back in studio again.
2: Good morning. Yeah, well, Lita, because you and I were having this conversation earlier, and I thought it was pretty interesting. So yes, today, of course, the first day of fall, but not just yet, right? And Lita just mentioned that it kicks in a little bit later. It's at 8:04 this evening, officially sweater weather starting. So here's a track to the last hours of summer. Enjoyed, folks. This is Fanny Bloom with Piscine.

0: Good morning. It's 10 minutes after 7 o'clock. I'm Gordon Lambie, and this is Quebec AM. Still a bit nippy out there as we start the 7 o'clock hour this morning. 8 degrees in Montreal, 5 in Quebec City, here in Sherbrooke, 3 degrees at the moment. It is supposed to warm up, but it's also worth noting that there are some frost advisories in effect for tonight. We're getting into that season, folks. Coming up in this half hour of the show, parents and educators across Quebec are sounding the alarm as the province continues to see an increase in the number of children pulled out of the classroom for extended periods of time because of behavioral issues. It's a growing phenomenon that has some students dropping out of school completely. We'll find out more from an expert in just a few moments. First, though, we're going to turn to Peter Tardzi for a look at the regional headlines. Good morning, Peter.
1: Good morning, Gordon. Well, a Quebec man found guilty of second-degree murder and the stabbing deaths of his two children is due to appear in court, appear today before the Parole Board of Canada. Guy Turcotte expected to make a request for temporary escorted absences from prison. The former cardiologist was found guilty in December of 2015 after stabbing his 5-year-old son Olivier and his 3-year-old daughter Anne-Sophie dozens of times back in 2009. A spokesperson for the Parole Board of Canada says decisions on escorted temporary absence requests are not published, but may be delivered orally at the end of a hearing. And press groups are calling for an investigation after a reporter was allegedly beat by Montreal police. The incident happened last Wednesday. It was at a protest against an artificial intelligence conference downtown. Now, in a statement, Montreal police say they are aware of the situation and are promising a rigorous follow-up. And it says a file has been forwarded to its professional standards office. You'll have more news coming your way in just about 18 minutes' time here on the program with Sean Lyons in the news chair this morning.
0: Thank you, Peter.
1: Talk to you later.
0: Well, there's growing concern that more and more elementary and high school students in Quebec are facing gaps in their schooling. According to Quebec's education ministry, more students are being pulled out of class and missing school for an extended period of time for a variety of reasons, including behavioral problems, learning difficulties, and disability. In the long run, experts say it can lead to students being homeschooled or even dropping out. The education ministry says the number of students dealing with this has more than doubled since 2021. For more on this story, we're joined by Mélanie Paré. She's a professor in the Department of Educational Psychology and Adult Education at the Université de Montréal. Good morning. Welcome to Quebec AM.
2: Good morning.
0: So the number of students being pulled out of classes has now gone up to nearly 4,000. What's your reaction to that?
2: Well, it's not a good news because we need to have a 7-year-old stay in school. That's the story we had relayed by our colleagues last week. And we know it's not a situation we want to be in for a long time.

0: because those students, they need an access to education. So if we don't have special education services, we need to find them and organize them. And it's not normal to have small children like that pulled out of school.
1: So why are so many students being pulled out of school?
0: Well, sometimes it's about protecting teachers from some kind of violence. Sometimes it's about not having the special resources or services that we need for those students and the teachers. Sometimes it might be also that we had in Quebec a name towards inclusive education that meant that we're closing special classes and having those students with disability and some behavioral problems in the regular classroom. But we needed to organize the services to make it happen, and we are struggling to do that.
1: So you mentioned you were talking about the young students before. Are we talking primarily about elementary school students here? Is it high school as well? What's the setup?
0: It's both teenagers and very young students. It's about behavioral problems that can spread all across the school time of the children and the teenagers. So it's all the way through school. And we kind of lose the track of them because the Ministry of Education, they are not counting on those students when they drop out or when parents are deciding to homeschool them. So it's something that we know it might be a lot more than 4,000.
1: Are there particular parts of the province where this is more of an issue?
0: Yeah, we heard that it's more sometimes regional aspects. So some school boards and some regions are more equipped to address those behavioral needs or support needs, and others aren't and are sending kids home with their parents. So it's a big problem because those parents have to stop work and take care of their children. So it's not a viable situation.
1: So when we talk about them being pulled out of class, what does that look like?
0: Well, sometimes the parents and the school tried to put in place some services and some practices to keep the student in class, but it didn't work. And sometimes they ask the parents to come to school and get the kid. And when those situations repeat themselves, they decide to let the children be home from the time being, hoping that a solution will come up. But solutions don't come up like that. The kid has to be in school for a solution to be found, and resources have to be put together so it's possible for them to be in school. But we are struggling to do that right now.
1: What are the long-term impacts of missing large chunks of school, 2 weeks or more?
0: Oh, for the kid, it's dramatic. It's very bad. No children wants to be at home. They are taking it like it's a rejection. It's exclusion from schools. So for the parents, it's a drama situation because they have to stop working, they have to take care of the kid, and they see their children that are out of school with no options, no services, and they don't know where to go to get them. So it's a very very dramatic situation. And it's for me as a teacher and a professor, I teach to young teachers and teachers education program to deal with those situations, and we know what to do and what services could be used. And when we see that we can't do it and it's a struggle, it's very hard for us to see this situation. So solution has have to be analyzed and put in place because this cannot be go on forever.
1: What kinds of systems or resources existed to help students get back into the classroom when they're pulled out?
0: That's a good question. In Quebec and all over Canada, we develop services that are actually made to have those students who are struggling.

0: struggling get services, even if they are in regular education classes, or if it's not working, they go in a special education classes. Those services can be like support for the teachers, so they have better practices that can prevent crisis and behavioral problems. And we can have services also that are for the children, whether in the classroom or outside the classroom, and it will help with the situations. But we are struggling to do that. It's like we maybe closed some special education classes, and then the shortage of professionals and teachers made it very hard to develop those services that we need to support inclusion.
1: In his latest report, Quebec's student ombudsman, Jean-François Bernier, raised questions and concerns about the increase in the number of complaints from parents who have children in this kind of situation. The overwhelming majority of those were found to be legitimate. He points to persistent challenges, insufficient resources and materials and shortcomings in the interventions to deal with students. What do you think the problem is?
0: The problem is we are very, we have some kind of efficacy if we deal with crisis, and we allow a lot of resources to be put in place once the students have a lot of difficulties and problems. But we need to be a lot more preventive in our approach and to work on school climate, school violence protection and prevention, and we are not able to do it correctly. And when I looked into this, I saw that we have problem following up with the individual education plan of the students, so some means aren't put in place as the school and the parents decided. That's a problem. And we also saw that many schools in Quebec struggle to put in place the prevention program for violence in schools. So this is a problem. It's not about some students having difficulties or handicap or things like that. It's more about how we structure the system so we can meet a lot of needs of students, not only those who have a lot of difficulties, but others also.
1: It sounds like it has the potential to be an enormously complicated puzzle. I'm thinking about, you know, students coming from a variety of different situations or sort of reacting. Like you could have a student, for example, finding themselves dealing with a temporary situation, perhaps their parents getting a divorce, having behavioral issues related to that, and finding themselves kicked out of school for the behavior that comes out of that.
0: I'm really worried that it could happen to anyone, because when it happens to, you know, students that we follow, that we know they have a lot of difficulties or major behavioral or disabilities, that's a thing. But it can happen to other students, students that are living with parents that died, or parents that are divorcing. So, yeah, this can be potentially a struggle for many families and students. So it's not something you want to have around for a long time. We need to find solution. I have a colleague in my department who is studying this subject. And next year, she's planning to work with some schools and school boards to determine what are going to be the solutions to that. But schools cannot be left alone into this. Social and health services will need to be mobilized, and communities will need to get together also, because this is about inclusion, but it's also about violence prevention and school climates.
1: Well, so thinking about that and the drive to find solutions, there's an election going on right now. What message do you have for political parties and candidates on how to deal with this?
0: Well, we need to stop thinking about students with disability and students who are in difficulties. We need to think about the quality of our teaching and learning in the schools. So it's not about some services and some

0: measures to put in place. It's about rethinking how we are studying in school, how we are teaching in schools. So diversity is not a problem. It's something in the human development that we need and that we know that is there. It needs to be a solution about the fundamentals of education, not only about special education.
1: Melanie Paré, thank you for taking the time to speak with us this morning.
0: My pleasure. Have a good day.
1: You too. Melanie Paré is a professor in the Department of Educational Psychology and Adult Education at the Université de Montréal. Now we're going to check in on the morning business news with Dan McGarvey.
2: Good morning. Bank of Canada Governor Tiff Macklem says the unpredictability of U.S. trade policy has increased uncertainty and could impact recent progress by the Canadian economy. During a speech in Halifax on Monday, Macklem says the trade war could lead to Canadian businesses putting off investment and hiring.
3: The latest escalation could once again cause businesses to delay investment and hiring decisions, pushing some businesses back to the reassessment stage. This would set back the progress we've seen and restrain growth. And because a weaker economy puts downward pressure on inflation, it would affect the inflation outlook as well.
2: And Macklem says if new U.S. tariffs stay in place, economic growth could be halved in the fourth quarter to below 1%. And that all comes at the same time as the war in the Middle East is pushing oil and gasoline prices even higher. Macklem says if oil prices stay near $100 U.S. per barrel, the central bank would expect inflation to rise in the coming months. Meanwhile, the government's introduced legislation to help unions and employers arrive at deals faster and reduce labor disruptions that impact the economy. The Building Canada Strong Act includes changes to streamline project approvals across the country, as well as adjustments to the Canada Labor Code. The government says in a news release that it's making changes to the federal labor framework to keep pace with a rapidly changing economy while protecting workers' rights to strike. In other news, the Ontario government's fined ticket reseller StubHub $20,000 under a new law that caps the sale of seats at face value. That includes a $10,000 fine for allegedly making a ticket available for sale above face value and another $10,000 for facilitating a transaction without having proof of the original price. Now, the company's been on notice since spring when the province sent 27 ticket resale websites, including StubHub, letters announcing the businesses would be inspected for non-compliance with this new law. SeatGeek was also fined $25,000 back in August for ignoring the price cap law. And finally, what's in your attic? Because after hearing this, you might want to check, especially if it could be old Pokemon cards. A retired decorator in the UK found his kids' old card collection in his attic and decided to get them checked out after reading that some Pokemon cards can be worth big money these days and realizing some of the cards he'd found stored away neatly in binders were some of the valuable ones. He took those cards for assessment and they're now up for auction and expected to fetch around $470,000 Canadian, which is £250,000. Eubanks Auctioneers in Surrey say it's the most valuable Pokemon collection it's ever handled. The auction takes place next month. For CBC Radio, I'm Dan McGarvey.
1: Thank you, Dan.

You're listening to Karim Ouellet with En Couleur, just a little tune to keep in time with the changing colors of the leaves in fall. It feels like they're getting a little brighter every day out here in the townships. We're coming up on the regional news up next, and we'll be back on the other side. Don't go away.

0: people have three or four children.
1: When you have a third or a fourth children, you might have to change your car to a minivan. So the cost is more important. So that's what we put forward. It is not a baby bonus.
0: Lamondon is also promising thousands of extra daycare spaces. Meanwhile, Éric Duhaime's Conservatives are offering a $100 allowance per week for families who keep their children at home instead of daycare. Social demographer at McGill University, Sarah Browner-Otto, says financial incentives have a limited impact.
2: You're not really convincing people who think, I don't want to have any kids at all because they're so expensive. They're not convinced to suddenly have a child just because of a baby bonus.
0: She says, well, it's hard to say what government policy could do that. Providing families with childcare has been what Quebec has succeeded in. Mélissa François, CBC News, Montreal.
3: A doctor here in Quebec is speaking out about a fake AI-generated video of him promoting a miracle weight loss recipe online. It features the likeness and the voice of Jean-Pierre Després, a professor of kinesiology at Laval University. Després says the information in the video, though, is fake. He's warning people to be skeptical of what they see on social media. This is the second time in just a few months that he's fallen victim.
4: I'm absolutely mad, and I hope that this will generate a reaction, not only from, you know, the elected members of the parliament, but as a society, we need to decide together. This has to stop.
3: Després says getting the video in question taken down has not been an easy task. He says he's working with Laval University and authorities to try to address the issue. And back to the election now. We are less than 2 weeks away from voting day here in Quebec, and with just days to go, training sessions are well underway for the hundreds of staff behind the provincial election. To find out just how Elections Quebec gets ready for the big decision day, our reporter Julia Israel stepped behind the scenes at a training session at one of its offices in Montreal.
5: On October 5th, Reginald Robinson's job is scrutineer. He'll hand out ballots and pencils and direct voters to the voting booth. He says this is his fourth time working an election.
6: But for me, it's about really, like, I have a feeling that I'm safeguarding democracy, which is a luxury that some countries would really die to have.
5: Robinson is one of 60,000 Quebecers hired by Elections Quebec and depended on to conduct a free and fair election.
7: So this is my little This is my office.
5: Janet Lindsay is in charge of training staff this year. She says it's the excitement and the people that keep bringing her back.
7: I love helping out in democracy. I love being thrown into the wolves and kind of figuring things out as I go along.
5: Returning officer for the Saint-Marie-Saint-Jacques riding, Ian Parenteau, is gearing up for crunch time.
8: It's a fun job, but quite demanding.
9: How much sleep do you get?
8: Not that much.
5: Parenteau says getting involved doesn't mean being an expert in electoral law, but it takes understanding the importance of applying that law and packing two work lunches in the weeks leading up to voting day. Julia Israel, CBC News, Montreal.
3: And that was your CBC News.
10: Thank you, Sean. Time now is 7:36, and you're listening to Quebec AM. Coming up here on the program, we're going to be spending a half hour in the Eastern Townships looking at a historic textile mill in Magog and food security work in across the region. But before we get into those conversations, we are going to take another look at the weather across the province with Peter Tardzi. Good morning, Peter. As soon as he's all set, I was too quick for you.
11: Good morning, Gordon.
10: Hi there, Peter.
11: Having a few technical difficulties here. This morning, let me get right on to the weather starting out in Val-d'Or and Rouyn-Noranda. Today, we're looking at temperatures just around 16 degrees. We've got lots of sunlight there. For Mont-Tremblant, Sherbrooke, Quebec City, Trois-Rivières, we're looking at temperatures between 16 and 17. More sun there as well. Sunny as well in Baie-Saint-Paul and Saguenay. Today, temperatures just around 15. In Chibougamau, 12. Mainly sunny. Rimouski, 15. More sun there as well. For the eastern part of the province there, New Carlisle, Percé, Gaspé, you're looking at temperatures between 16 and 14 degrees there. Sunny out on the North Shore for Baie-Comeau. 14, sunny there, 15 and sunny in Sept-Îles, and in Attachquan, same forecast. On the lower north shore, 14, some sun and cloud in Chevry for Blanc-Sablon, 12 and showers, and in Avrobert on the Magdalen Islands there, 13, lots of sun for you guys as well. For Fermont, 10, mainly sunny in Schefferville, 7 degrees, mainly cloudy.
10: Thank you, Peter.
11: Talk to you later.
10: Well, it's official. The former site of the Difco textile mill in Magog is set to be torn down after the city greenlit its demolition this past summer. Quebec's culture ministry had 90 days to block the decision to save the building. That deadline has now come and gone, and it has several residents.

0: Residents disappointed, as it means the demolition of the site is officially approved. The residents say demolishing the complex would erase an important part of Magog's industrial history. Michel Jacques is the executive director of the Mary House in Magog, a local museum. He says the former site of the textile factory is a reminder of the industry that helped shape the city.
1: Textile was a very important industry in our region. Starting in the 1820s, we already had some little factories that delved into textile. Here in Magog, we had the Hatwood factory in 1825 that became the first mechanized factory in this part of Canada to work on wool. And that's pretty much the start of it, because this factory was bought later on by some different businessmen from the area, including Ralph Mary, which is one of the founders of the city, and whose house is now a museum. And eventually, with time, they got tired of waiting, let's say, and with the Industrial Revolution coming in, they wanted something bigger. So they went for the Magog Textile and Print, which was a new company that replaced a small factory with something way bigger, a brick factory where you had spinning mules and big spools of wool and everything you would dream of. And it was the first factory in Canada to print on cotton, do what we call a calico textile. So that's printing on cotton was invented here in Magog. And this factory keep on going bigger and bigger, and it eventually became the Dominion Textile Company. So the Dominion Textile was something that pretty much no one could have imagined back then. What happened is that in 1905, the four biggest textile companies in Canada merged to become the Dominion Textile of Canada. And at that time, it had 51% of everything that was textile related in Canada. It was immense. And the one in Magog was one of the biggest factories of the Dominion Textile. It was employing pretty much everyone in the city. And there was even a new neighborhood that just appeared pretty much out of nowhere just for the people who were coming to work for that.
0: That's Michel Jacques, the executive director of the Mary House in Magog, offering some historical context on the textile mill. Magog resident Louise Gagné has been speaking out against the demolition of the former Difco complex. She joins us this morning after appearing at a public hearing before Magog City Council last night. Good morning.
2: Good morning.
0: So why do you feel that the old Difco buildings are worth saving?
2: Well, The person was saying before, it is a very important historical factory, mainly for five buildings among the 20th of them. The others can be destroyed because they don't have the same value. But five of them have been very important in the development of the industry. For example, the building number 3, which has been built in 1883. That's the first place where they were not only making the filature, but also where they were doing the first printing cotton, as the man was saying before. Well, this building, number 3, is a very interesting one. And because of that, we have many groups of architect students already doing their master degree about that. Like the one who have been in contact with us only yesterday. We did not know him. He wrote to the city of Magog, the importance to keep this building because it is an important

0: important in the historical site, but also because it is a good building. So we, as citizens of Magog, we are working for the last 10 years with at least 20 different architects about this renew of this industrial site. It's so, not a question to keep all of the buildings. It's to keep only some of them and make sure that the people who are working, who were working for more than 100 years in this industry, will have some souvenir about this important this important site.
1: So given the work that you've been doing on that, what was your reaction when you learned that the Ministry of Culture wouldn't intervene to stop the demolition?
0: Well, we knew because the mairesse had said on beginning of July that she was waiting for the opinion of the Ministère de la Culture. So we have been in contact with this group. And for more than an hour, we were giving our point of view, and we could see that there were two of them, the director and one counselor. They did not have any knowledge about this importance. And we were many of us trying to convince them to say no. But and they had 90 days to give their opinion, but even at their 67 days, they had said to the city, okay, go and you can give the permission to destroy everything. Can you imagine? Everything without any consideration of the different importance of the buildings. So it's really ridiculous. That's why
1: Just inside of that, when you say there hasn't been any consideration, I do know that Mayor Nathalie Pelletier has said that she's asked the developer to make an effort to preserve the historical character of the area. So does that not strike you as some level of recognition here?
0: Well, we had this same experience 10 years ago when the city of Magog had given the permission to another group of business people to destroy an important house in Magog. They, at that time, the mayor of this time, she said to us, well, no problem, they will keep some souvenir about this house. Well, we did not see any piece of this souvenir. And at that time, there was a very important stairs inside the house. No one see the stairs everywhere. So it's not a real answer. I know she's saying that since December when the city bought the territory and had sold the same territory to a group of Cousteau. But it's not fair. It's not right. She will not be able to do anything. I'm a member of the Société d'Histoire de Magog, and I know that this society tried to keep some piece of that. But what should be done. It is a big industry, one of the most important in Canada. So it's very important to keep at least, we would say, five buildings, okay? Two of them who has to be destroyed last year. I think it's not in 25, it would have been in 24. We discussed with a group of Christian group, and they accept to keep two of them. It's possible to discuss with

with them and maybe keep the two others, number 3 and number 5A. 5A, it's interesting because, in fact, we got a really good description yesterday by Julien.

0: the industry was using water at the beginning of the 20th century to make machine working.
1: So what would you want to see happen with these buildings? Like what would meaningful preservation look like to you?
0: Well, the preservation is not for us. It's for the next generation. It's a question to keep some reality about how the textile industry was working at the end of the 19th century and the beginning of the 20th. And we have the opportunity to keep that and to show that and to use that we can use the building for any purposes. It could be using for lodging or small industry or community hall or anything. At least we keep the walls and we keep using this site to show others, to show the generation how our people were working at that time and why Magog is so important now.
1: Okay. So, I mean, I hear what you're saying about wanting to preserve the buildings. If at this point the demolition moves forward as planned and you don't convince anyone to change their minds, what do you hope would happen with the site in that case?
0: Well, we hope that Denis Cousteau, who is the dad of Mr. Cousteau, who is the owner now, will help us to tell his son not to destroy the buildings.
1: Okay.
0: It's really simple. We can help them to make a good use of those buildings. We have very good contact with many architects who work already with us on that. And they could help them to have a very interesting site.
1: All right.
0: Using the rest of the site to make any other activities, but keep them to show how our people were very, the workers and the
1: thank
0: people
1: you.
0: Who were
1: thank
0: owning.
1: You very much for, okay. for taking the time to speak with us this morning. We'll have to leave
0: thank
1: it there.
0: You. Thank
1: Louise,
0: you,
1: Louise Gagné is a spokesperson for the Citizens Group opposing the demolition of the former Difco textile factory in Magog. Well, a program that aims to get people access to meat is growing. Viande Solidaire, or Meat for Solidarity, has been around for 6 years now. It was first started by a group of organizations in and around Coaticook in the Eastern Townships before Moisson Estrie took it over in 2024. With the food insecurity top of mind for many, the scope of the program has continued to grow in the years since. To find out more, I caught up recently with the Moisson Estrie Executive Director, Christian Bibeau. Here's part of our conversation.
2: We're collecting animals at the end of their productive lives that are ready for a second career. What we offer is an alternative for agricultural business regarding animals that cannot follow the traditional commercial channels for animal welfare reasons. In short, Viande Solidaire is a project that aims to turn food waste into a means of supporting the fight against food insecurity.
1: So at this point, it's been a few years since you started the Viande Solidaire project. How are things going?
2: Well, we've been operating this project for 2 years now, it goes pretty well. Since the beginning of this year, which is our second year, it's more than 14,000 pounds of meat, pork, and beef that we have obtained through the project. So we're very happy. Twice as much as we had last year, so we're very happy. And now that we have new partners in the project, we expect that this quantity of food is going to increase.

0: for the next years to come, for the years to come.
1: So who are the new partners in the project?
0: Well, we have Olimel, which is, as you know, a big a company here in Quebec for the pork industry. We also have the Robitaille family, also a big player in the pork industry. And we have Les Producteurs Bovins du Québec, who are working with us to reach out to all the beef producers around the Eastern Township and now all around Quebec.
1: What does it change for you as an organization to be able to have access to this meat?
0: Well, it's an additional resource for meeting the needs of people facing food insecurity. It helps increase the amount of food that we distribute to the 70 community organizations that are members of our network. So it's for us, it's a way to get to get more food in order to help more people.
1: When you look at how the project has grown, I mean, have there been challenges in managing this as you put it together?
0: Yeah, of course, because there's challenges around how we transport the animal from the farm to the slaughterhouse. We need the slaughterhouse to have disponibility for those animals. But this is the principal obstacle that we have to face right now. Obviously, we'll need some business partners, some people that could be able to help us financially, what's good actually on that question is that in terms of cost, all funds that we receive that we invest is in the local and regional economy. And actually, we obtain the meat at 50% of the price paid at the grocery store. So it's a good project for the local and regional economy, and we pay less for the meat, which is good for everybody.
1: Even though I hear what you're saying about how it reduces the cost for you, have you seen the cost of this increase, though, as the cost of living has gone up in the past year or so?
0: Well, since we buy directly from the farms, this is not a question right now. What we pay for is for the transportation. So we also pay the slaughterhouse. So we're not buying the meat directly, but we pay for the work of the slaughterhouse. We pay for the transportation. So that's how we can get, because the meat is a donation. So that's how we get the price. That's why we can obtain the meat at 50% of the price.
1: So do you have, looking to the future, do you have particular goals or objectives for where this project will go from here?
0: Well, obviously, at the end of the year, we expect to reach at least 20,000 pounds of meat. And for the next few years, 2, 3, 5 years to come, we our wish is to double and go further than double the amount of food that we have actually. So we take this project as a real potential to become one of our good sources of approvisionnement for Moisson Esprit.
1: Christian Bibeau is the executive director of Moisson Esprit. Coming up on time now for World Report, so we're going to turn back to Peter for a look at the regional headlines. Good morning, Peter Tardy.
2: Good morning, Gordon. Well, incentives for Quebecers to have more children are being proposed by two main political parties in this election. The Parti Québécois and the Quebec Conservatives say it's a way to reverse the province's declining birth rate at 1.36 children per family. Quebec's fertility rate around the lowest it's been in 15 years. BQ's plan would pay $700 more per year in family allowances when people have 3 or 4 children. Meanwhile, Éric Duhem's Conservatives offering a $100 allowance per week for families who keep their children at home instead of daycare. More news coming up at 8:30, your next full regional newscast with Sean Lyons.
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0: take our weekly trip to Ottawa, get caught up on what's going on in Parliament with journalist Ryan Temelty. 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
2: I'm Ali Hassan, sitting in for Tom Power. Neil Peart's life and legacy are being honored by his Rush bandmates and friends in a new documentary called Neil Peart, No One's Disciple. 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
4: Yana no is pizza out in house CBC, Egochabit Megwinchka, Nanako, the Bajmuch Bedordan, and Data J. Eushi Sochibiko, Nanako Gate, Dajumano, Chike, Magnanako, 8 Ducks, Nagamon, Ketchagoya, which Satan Higweg, Tumwagan Cheese, and Tinhawa, Yamuya Bichkin, Nadu Sait Morgan Chicken, Tinhaw, Ajibopatkun Meg, Dakapchen again. 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

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this year I have. Again, I'm not seat Morgan. Check with this. I have BTBA and cbc.ca/jobs. I would then swear James Nadego, who you care, a bit soon go out and humble as care. I and Andre Magnut go and GG. Which I would seem gas, we are you a WCS care and at the bottom again, the him we are bitch game again. The comes on the bitch guy here. An octagonal cock at the batch moon. Get to do in do say mega. I in her, Elma Moses second and her GGM heck. Get a Jimson Homogia Elma.Moses at cbc.ca. A good stage can you way into get it. You say, ge ai he msin ha mwyog an de I de che na dut sit mogan ge ai he a bit ge ai msin ho mod ge ai wen e gwi no gawi wit ma das nish ai ma mo nish da bit siwen ha pi stew ten ha we we da bit si na 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and yagging him snow snarch, which niche in doitak suit and jee. Wenchgao did this a board of compensation, came out with a Cree Nation government EU, shiga jiji, jijipadoga. Niche and jij, I had board of compensation representatives, nailed the bunke, I had spa. I get by the butcher, you get. A cool gis, the good Yagenham Snow Sons, big still these saucy space and data check community hall. A Kaimina do study and issue Gisha, and East and no big still to discuss it. A good seduct me at Stregam Snow Snano to her. Yabbage and data check, Yabbage and East be the watch get Bishamakan. I big still these sauce. Data check coffee shop. A good and the jet to the dog, yeah, a wench. With the data check, we each. What's on bishop no tuxia? I have a do diagnosis with the DC MSDC. With the DC was on bishop, which of doxids, who can issue Gishiga, give up to doxids, a up to skia. A good and heads a do diagnosis, I am the diagnosis of autism, ADHD, FASD, dementia, give my gwen. I have stigger just to dago to go, you had his behigodia, had his swap tick, gandom to nature can skia, a mum to need him he could get to go, Egonoi, it's Padu Diganoki, Egono Cynthia Miller Lotman, Jadotka OT David Syria. With this year, we H East Main, Egonoi, Oon Jesus Jishigat, I am Egonoi had Jadu Daganoch, I would get an adorum get northern guessing got it, which you get Northwest Company. Egono, you are we Samuel Gawaja, you took Snitchka, a wee bet to a dog, yeah, way yoka. I ogiba a dogum him the Daganot. Nando. I again, she say a gishigat, niche the no niche at the gisquasset. O gabinas will be some my niche sharp me nap to his speech. O get it up to gishigat. I could tell it's Padu Digno, they did the East Main Community Complex. I could tell it to Dagnos. A quenja duxcogia get the Samagano job that you should meet from Anotka. A quenji when you bids duxon dot gishnagon you get nish that you get the Miwano and jeet gift cards. Nisom datin no minyanum de nog and jeet snacks will do and jeet gift cards get nish that you get jeet dodge when you at our hitch a dogia. Ebino, I would you Northwest Company, Hekuniwa, Betua dogia, you, Inokia. I gonna wet to diagnose her. A cool, I yabba to day this year, East Main. I'm gonna talk to you in G-City Shigat. I, yeah, I, okay.

any should you sugar job, do it get a new g sugar, get nish, no mission g sugar jagger. 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I can stum the notes g scus there. 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I'm going to yum swear way, Jenny Gno cocket and how I dega eat downs get much in the wenji, a witch dog, a beush dego catch you go and mugish dego. I'm going to need to eat a cocket, you nignoco, a kite Tyson, we up the capo, I can spy him hagano. Egono had meal knock that down. Egon, Egon de Sabbath said, yeah. Egono, I hear wolves can do still here. Egon said, Dagnus, each and a gnocon, you go, you care. Egon do it a cocket, did you? But be you stego here. And you can get a bit go much webinars want. Traditional medicine ewap tiwanoch ke aguno ha Joe Enos ke mag Louisa George agun jija dut ko gya kokotos ispesa desiana neo ai ugejo doxis ngi awash jiga yana neo deshnisho shabut to bunasho do aguni ngi sai jo doxis ke spatu dum che kaya wap che mag means patu dagno yana neo dis metatu speech ai G nish to shab and this was dead to punish dog. I gonna teach you up the agano dog anyway. Then they can do dignosio stagnos EU ino and to queen again. A quo mean I would dig this chest to be having on G sits the witch gear. A quish gaya get she huge. I it's good magic dog. At the watch in each gear. And an acon you'd good magic when heaven and heads, but do digno. I won't you say. It's we tag no niche to no niche, yeah, wap chig, yeah, yeah, but spadu digno. Big stumming up to his place, be him near any speech, yeah. We niche to chigo, yeah, go with man, heaven chis, do diagnostic, yeah. Did this a mutual up fireplace, evident this a do diagnostic, yeah, mag get the best out of diagnog, and the Nandam take to scan here, you muya be here. A good taste is you to the mega, yeah. A good no, I have a quest sky, yeah, cheers. What's good, my joe? No, hit the coach and each check on J. I'm with the chica. A gagging puss, I got him smash, go you. I nanakondi town scare with seat him he greg. I am with Dagno cock here.

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nice shop but to win in habiovs to the scout the washish when the scout and mag me god the scout ge get the scout go away to get spot to win in habiovs with this it was

0: Fagan Shishnem Scotch when Jesus got the Mamedwich Nork Skoan, as go be some Spanok. So, with those mugs got the wear shish when Spidey Tagwan Gale and Jesus the Jet Sabachia. Eastman's Nishta knows Batugan and Hebiovsk, the Dubskat got the washishquin, Nitach Nishosh, Sigatates Batugan and Hebiovsk. This is a Senator Valdor Amos, so when Jesus got the Muji Shiga, be some Spanok. So, Eastman's Godosh Shabagatates Batugan and Hebiovsk, the Dubskat. The washish went McMagan had mego the scotch again, much scotch against but spidey dog when game neat big spot to game much age good the men age good against spidey dog when game. When they show Bajon Chopich one, when Jesus got the washish when he's much now shabbag to Dukton Biobsk to the scotch, you object and JD talks the washish which McMagan the mego the scotch again. Much of the scotch against the detach and eat at Nestage, but to win and heavy off, scooting home, will you ask when Jesus will be some way span also? She wasn't swabbing out that it's out at East, but she shall have a good taste, but to win and be off. Said the scars get a wash, when the scar neat as you know, a good taste, but to win and heavy off. Kegag JD tax, scout, mulias can edit tire. A good on Jesus, it's a budget to tax, it's give to the scars giving up diagnosis.
1: Jagam say Clarence Charlini, Ida de Nemska, Wichian, a good CBC North against the Meg.
0: Oh my god, she should get a bit switch and this would touch a good no up Taganochka. Would these speak still sub mean stum the nugget stage shoot stars on gear? A good tight would they check a children my way that they would go with Taganos and her and girls skidge, Jiji Tuxka names go and Jijga here. Unemployment Relief Act, Gasinga Dijgagan and Hega G. Whipsiska, Ebun Abbot Sido and Gajimska Shuliao. I go no way, Gato Dagnoska Mouch. Nishtem gya. Big still sub with Oshum den on Nisoska, it's not there to shoot stars on the Muliachka and Expo 67. I hear a good take a week diagnostic, Nash, Eji big Niganochin, hey, here. Guys said the dog, yeah, when Jijka, bitch, took Skoria. Was I there, hey, I big still sub near him, no Yanana, it's there to shoot stars on Eji Tuxka World's Fair, the Brussels. I am Dunji, Gibigunum, Ganugat Stoga, when she took Skogia. I go know why, the guy speaks to Sabgudosm Duni Soskets, not the suit stars on. A Quenja Dipsko, I we and G. Segono classic music, as you may do it, Andrea Bocelli, Gudosm Duyana now at the Bunaso.

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1: Yeah, my guest, the one I'm going to do, I check out today. I'm going to go to the hospital. High school, college, university, but other than that, my mistake, I'm scared. 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But when Sam House had the one and tiger in Catholic mathematics, Sam House had the station massage, not dog over, near not what's good matter, I'm stuck sure. 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
0: 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Yeah, then I double see the noah. 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Get napa, get his score. 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Did you say Majamak? Jug up. Then had Jay that would see Chuck, then Jay says, God, my age. And I come back and Taji, Aji, Tigoya, and Yomi Jopt, Algonusti, Kabacha, Scott Magoya, and the Kabacha, we just met, Chuck, and that offer G and got in the Stutterman. Kia, but, I got them stick out not. At the bedroom, I'll join you again, my girl. We sit to go. I had Nash J. She got a whiskey to talk so on. I die, my girl. Not. I die, my god, Nagy. Yeah, Nash gets so ass on. Yeah, but she's the gun here. She should check it out. I got such a nice to take an origin. We have to do it. Near the goyo. I got me over here, right? Mogo Mike. I go down the assistant. Oh, it's much mad seal, nash to mention. I am all here, right? Oh, I snuck and stoin anod. I'll nash not the way stuck. Got eight man, or quite you snuck and each. Miss Sawyer, steal down no hood. 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Does he my moich, man? 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

0: 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I even mentioned get this in the chair. Do you ask it to be a random skim to see me up mad scene? When I break it in like a healing. 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I got skits in Nando, I don't know what Bym też mógł czekać do ceny boj, czego to bym w tej augun, augun, gaja bydza. 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Yeah, but should we check on that now? How it's good, master, yeah, but how we knew much sick, but I couldn't hear that. She could not have to catch it. I don't like a finished dog, the water jack. 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I wouldn't lie. 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I know it sets you on. I got some gabbats like, see, we were love and light. Gabbatsy, you could. I wouldn't. 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She got off the other hand, Jack sets you on, and we sketch next. 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
1: 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here a match hogano duet be good be on his sweet dagno we say and dex we mew get mew be it stagno con you in the step I here Dex get I we to dagno game nasim stitch a ditch I could be taken up on you get to go a deed up at cock ya gam don't get jiggy get we knock cock at chicken much get to go on a we knock to get a good in here bag of beachy sweet dagno get game mag a new push new and do it a cock ya I when get much hog note I could do the west be dagno cock ya ruin noranda get who get me go to speech get genji wenji jay We be jikang and do it go, do it and do it go, get you match hogano 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I hear Francois Armand, Eguino, I hear, we get the Nugget Stud New York, Sigum Gioga. I would eat the regional health, would eat the chair a bit to be to miss mine.
2: Les chirurgies oncologiques, on s'assure de les faire dans les délais parce qu'on est capable de planifier quand même le transport d'instruments pour les retraités ailleurs. 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
1: 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I was say, the win again ten how did you say, just now we ask you, did you bet dagno kok and you hey, you can do it dagko, di ga when a match hognod, ga e biekko iswitem achun de not nena ni iswitem ga. 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And gay here. 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Gagunas ash be mask, I mean, Ned do stay again, search one jet mew, which is sweet them gay. Would then pack week at Dukchka, Oxygum, good the high lassar. Egun and you establish he good over your enne, I got the gunage and your emiog mishka and the biogia.

0: 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When gear a we had to be he should. Egonish Nagonich knew a Jim's nasty to be hagging not gear. And mag AI gant got to stagnot and hell a bit to be tagnot. Egon much a snark should gear egonet dark said gear much of her Jean Pierre de Pre. Egon away here. It's good margin so did the check a spite gets good marganuich with a laval gear. De Pre mag egonet gear. Oh here. Kanuk tagnos in her gamsnaste be hagenot gamui tabem geni sweetungia. 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I'm sure get you go a wap to go and then do it seat morganskia and dig a social media he sweetum. 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
0: 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And Maggie Shash Ben, we any sweet and girl, did you to go? 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sitting there, it's a economic note. Get when I shared, yeah, you soon, yeah. I would need it's Amnesty International Canada. A cogna did, yeah, but it's a new economic note. Is sweet, yeah. A new inuit down, yeah. I enjoy my gwen, chicken, tejita dog, yeah. She's not so much a yakum hagan a dog, yeah, jiji, hey, yeah, yeah. We all get done decks, G. Gow, will we beat that dog?

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1: These are individuals who have been living on the land their whole lives and are suddenly uprooted. What we're hearing is that they need culturally appropriate evacuation, health and housing, and long-term recovery support for all displaced community members.
0: Kogne switika e jitauden ji wenchke switum gya edish nauxdogya ai ndegya chnegen top mats you know chge ji edish tadogan ten hawe here and ge nigya ga jitado sisugus magish nagnichge e ejesh dogya switum gya ge hegun an he biet machi switum gya and ji tuxgen he here and we tuxen he Dandikia Jijishna Nagat Staganotkia, I ask the gay Chenagnod when Skudigay with Mognodoga when Jiji Jesado. 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Then how is it Matsudo? I couldn't head and do it actually at Dixiji Gnoptaganotkia, Mike Dennis, Danga Eshnagnitia of Matsu no, but I hear Wenga, I may up Matsiwega. Get an it sweet gant up mat siunskia, gemag a hair, and a gnoptagnotskia was gagging his sweet um gear. 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
2: You have garden by Juan. I don't know when next one how it's gonna go to hug my children. Well, you just have to learn. You have to just do it. Take me that safe them and then whisk. I was a go hit on cheat go and the Cree Nation. She's kicking there. 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

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Awichi dutch, then get it, awichi dutch. One gadodic, yeah. Then how gadodic, neko, neko gaddy speech, who do the more, why you, agagaji, GMI, GGMI, GGMI, the chicka. I made them here, but we were all your stolen engineer. Oh, she could not say Jim Chicago. How am I going to mean to be sure it's just be sure it's your abroad? Much in the family medicine at Chica Gnot. How can I go with the Gnot with one of the dark histories? Can we go with the Gnot and the family? Why you get talking about just it? Yeah, and again, I could take another family member. We get as you want that to go. How can Joey not take another shot? How does she? I think I should look safe, man. Aye. Or shouldn't she go on here? And he's gone here, she put to the dinner. What I sneeze stamp, Jayat said she gets beer with. We squid at an action. And I show you she thought John G. And they show it to you on. The bar muck chicka chicka knock down and no shash no stubba. It's very urgent. I don't know how to say it. It's not in Tataik. Mean Jabba Daikon and the Queen. Now what's to go which that ye would. We might go to go off some Jagoya. Are we Jajimio and I'm going to get Jajimio be it? She's the one. I had any wash the good. Couldn't mean a naughty jag, I'm skimming. Guess she's so much. Mamma, I know not. How we cheat on that not. What's that weird or that chase cost? You're not my town. She's the cat on. Couldn't make in the bike, which I'm so the guy, I should not my town. She's a little bit. Yeah, we are with chiseled one. I think I should eat it. I'm working the pitch can I know what? Yeah, but you bake a dusty nano. What he used to teach. What I gave them a go with, Jeff Matsik. I should get me go with my son and queen. Yeah, and I should say the morning. My son didn't know it then and here. I got them, I got a mission, I got no day, she finished them, Jack. Jack, my wapja, chickadee attributes are gone. And told the thing. Mokshash, she can know. Words and the chayot. I got him up. Then that makes a nice man. Says you better yet. To God of an end, says you better yet. And you want to go in again in the old. Say the moon, which you want. Great. A stubborn guess is the eighth ever. Mean. That way, the mark. Gosh, in Nagachi going in at ya. Finish them gay. Some are shown, I, which Nando goodness to the song in at ya. Then the magazine, so then I know. So much as I have this. I quit. I could take a bar. I finished to the mark. Yeah, Mac. And to at the mark. Pre-health board, I should get Gandoy to Modney, Cheyo. But we chinan, but to not chinan, and we have a bitch diet. I like my great to bed in the Cheyo. Then I should get snack there. Get so up the egg and all, it's just next to pre-health board, the structure. The system here, I wish that greatly tired. I could have he what? But shall we go to the mass work? I'm stuck sure yet.

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0: the banished Sigiri Jeth Omagan. With the Mugodawish Red Witches in the Mac. To which Satan on he, then Gethigan. When I reach head of you, then how we should knock that. He gonna get you with us in the chariot. And that's where I got that Jay took thank God. Risk to them car. Risk on us to them car. How do we be then that at your cheek with? But they snitched up, it's just sick.
1: Good day, Irene, I'm Steven in Askumden. Give a gym here to book same Jimmy O'Brien.
0: Good day. Stick and scum, mugging a headmuck up, she's Jewish man. Stuck a machine or a yacht with the badge one or what's called the Mazano. I don't just sit talk or they should go to, I shouldn't go stay and not, I should go to someone.
1: Again, a bit weak, I have Irene Bearskin House with the Chessie B. I could do a cheat. Where my guy had Nicomonja Betum, Kakuno GJ ceremony. He's in Castle Gilgi. 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

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Chakotay to the Gnopt Megan has used and he can get out of sub foo and get in an agate stag not again. This new speech a squad it go. Okay, go and see what they squad to stage again. No G Shigaja. Never did the business in the Medwano so they did check get no. I could know I have a softball tournament. Jetu Daganochia. Okay, Nanako, I could It's Gadu's Gildi Medodo. I much of Gina Bills got Spihagnot get Duhan, Scud, get Medodo got Spihagnis Duhan, get recreational is Medonot, guess I softball competitive, Nanakotiki Smedonogia. Saskadu's to be Jesus a promach, one scout wins come down to the Meg, one scout gets book same noja mu, but yeah, go one single job that is Gadjins the Meg, you the badge moon. What you can swear, knee bed, see long chuck.

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0: treaty territory.
1: So they even argued about the land acknowledgement. What was it like being in the room?
2: Yeah, the vibe was tense. People who don't normally agree on stuff were all in this room together. But at the same time, everyone seemed united on one point.
3: We come from very different backgrounds. I've seen a lot of people here. Her and I.

0: station's, you know, a pool with a lazy river.
1: Okay, so the people who live there are getting something out of the deal.
0: Something real, something they can see and use and float around in. And that's what a lot of the people I talked to said it might take to change people's feelings about data centers.
1: Because they want to know, hey, what's in it for me?
0: Right, and the proponents of data centers don't seem to be giving the answers people want.
1: Hmm. Well, thanks, Jenny.
0: Thanks, Paul.
1: That's all for the show. The Cost of Living is based in Calgary. The show is produced by Danielle Nerman, Jenny DeRosio, and Jennifer Keane. With help from Jeff, I voted yes to the monorail for my town, Kynoch. I'm Paul Havershrood. 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
1: The goalie who revolutionized hockey. The bravery of Lucille Ball.
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Ago give what Jad school the man said then how I we jowat autism, ADHD, FASD, dementia. Kiakom one hajinich kicks away in a shame in each. How go nishin risha, but to discuss it, how go nosha jadad. Udak shija. 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Uday das also one P, MSDC. Up to beacha, nugodosh be him, up to beacha bakestam. Uda mini das was kaken a shashke bin bitagno, hano de massa noch. How go nisha to discuss it, we shall be so much jado dignoch, a judge beach be him, because can you sketch bin bitagno bakestar, judge beach be him, up to beach nisht. 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

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Came a kid to go on hashum guyak up to dishkin meat stag. Kia nest kid don't acknowledge which I do touch on gia gallo cardio. Hogan nisham and atom don't name the nugget stagger. Judge you didn't say. In game, I go to and I'm going to go to the emergency stimulation. Oh, go I'm going to go to the emergency stimulation. I'll go Caitlin Joy Isaroff, a jiggy my daughter, came like Keisha Snowboy. Came go jiggy don't know, and it's strum na notch, goose dance. I'll go Nishna no nish shabba to discuss it, I wish I go be some. Mean magjad to the notion power, Nishna no shabba, get Nishna no shabba to discuss it. Now we a grand entry, Nishna no shabba to discuss it, apta jishka jan ha. Gemagin jay imhao in magim how jishka jan Nishna no shabba to discuss it, yabba japta jishka jan. Ujigando magnoj nimi suj, how go head dancers, hey. Mackenzie Otteray, skimak Shania White. Meaning, she got Jack and the Magnoja, the way he's a such little creek singers. How do you Dutch squatch, Sassy singers? Came a Jimmy and the Magnoja, Saskun singers, White Tail Creek singers, Minoji honorary Northern Medicine singers, Gerald Chum, how could give what JM the MC each other. Kemago arena director Dave Hukamau, Niachawichi got Clayton Tomaduk. Kemago Gibo head veteran Clarence Trapper. We nando say to magazagon, see Tomaduk at eastmain.ca, Kemak Timothy dot Mayapu at eastmain.ca. Kyo data that's at Sassy Beach, how go near the stock and beta no just good mazano just stem occasion. Baget to discuss it, I wish I could be some, be him niche to discuss it. I guess get in be some. Oji Utpin Bita GUSC College of Science and Technology. Uda Jaji Shimson, he's out info at EUSGcollege.ca. Kemagi Jim Dotano, Nenna Bike Bike Star, Nenna Nyay Nyay Nyay Nishosh Bike Nish.

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No, absolutely, just as good. 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My God, make me think of something. 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And as get to go and do it. No, we have absolutely. Get to us as good. Ok, my God, no good. As get to go and do it. Oh, that he does a good. We must touch him and get me glad to. Oh, and as get we be just like she said, get to school. Get me finished. 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A jammy. 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
1: This is Scott Wobnoe, the Two Spirit Cree designer, and you're listening to CBC North.
0: In the make up a mesh to shiki bor yeahwas benown agdo decha udasawa swan peach adduction tuberculosis agation get that gimme gonash watchy the go ho and jaji gets thin oji my good gum and queen of sing game you might see notch and I get stag notch a gun shash go up a kitchen yeah in no one go gay it and yeah get why you go get the best shop met a gunsky engine at all hagging notch. And Chewy Nandot Satan and Gogia, then how go had eat it, came back then as Weiss Nabitas go the Niganche Shiganoptish. How gonna game he got Eleanor Gall, how go I'd ever see that a local director who they that's it was one P and Queen Gomgoch. Wadja Eleanor.
2: Hello, Wadja.
0: It's Miobi.
2: Yeah, maybe not do it, Jaggy.
0: Keep on the menu be it. Mugnashta bon dames and a bit see it. Nishtem had you with the moon and it's a gone go and tuberculosis station. Get the ganoch.
2: I had tuberculosis. I had kabamastet, airborne gassing at it. Like their lungs, I had to need new that I have bacteria, and also me do nano again had through like I had special magnet one had nails, and I had cutting IO. I had a bomb mustard guy. May also be like I had can mod one would see it, but then I have in the air get I don't know to this I had transmitted nanot and I had TB, I had tuberculosis, TB singado. I couldn't how we was on the P, I had TB, I had 11 each shouldn't the one jeez gaga, I had gayadon your TB. Nayu way ka best of my dog, I contacts gaga singadets, I had 140 we she I hate so scandi when days I had contacts. Like make I'm swear when I had isolated. Like I had in this mug I had got treated hagan dog. Like took new gun to queen out knock on care for I had few days ga. Like I just bring it new I had I don't know. I had knew that they're contagious period. I had it's cause you we would but I had no seats magnot get text as you just start on your knock or you want to go in the mock cause me mock I had 1 month cause you'd more near you want to go in the mo at now certain few months at not neg on you I want to go in I had treated gap.
0: Mm-hmm. So, what's the one get man in that like in the '70s and '80s tuberculosis? So, in the one niche them guy had each had each gets them came out mogan that had gene bam ganich, each nagan each and the what did I do that go alongside to ganich?
2: Yeah, I had this

0: tim ga ne ga gat snack I here askande odat I here I had last year do I had ganistum ga dukt ek ke de ga to bit ne cuz I had to do spiel get I had new than a bam ganit I means ga di I had got snum new I had reinfected ga ga don not again did you spiel one here I had gamero than a bam ganit new so I had paske when did it date mo dasin ji ani I had TB me min go chian but me dab am gnyo nyo I had means ke ji I had ka I had reinfected bin yo gam so so ka get I had no certain to gon get ka we I x-ray ga magna duana ka gnyo yo sputum culture ga sanga dona I had me and data gnit ka ji ji I had just na hona need ka tabo ya gen yo ayo ayo TB like nega the screening process seven have chis and we will still hear us at gandis ka I ha cuz but side the book mo I has so to no do and it ka I ha new ayo x-rays is the other ka ji sabo magno
1: mhm
0: okay the name the tomat ka out and how was on the I had the mobile I had x-rays I had so the mega the abit chik tomat ka I had to do doctor now. I had cause no stable in the ask on this. I had M squatted guy here. I had one day that Mumbai dot to display had all get away and I dash book
1: more. Mhm. Mhm. GMO, he will away the good dicky boy. You don't have to term Gagatsum go on.
0: It's me and it's better than Yan, because I did Nasuk, I had best of news about him and I did public health, the regional public health. I had a dot your contact tracing, and another I had a community. But this me just wait more, I had a dog need Ganda. I have masked muka, I had test to hagni chad as good Wednesday, or my tent and how is split care. But I don't much take a bet money.
1: Mm-hmm.
0: Yes, we don't know.
1: In Yamagua niche them go had ducks, it's a guy niche them noganage like symptoms sign a notch.
0: Now you get the doubts and I have public health, I when I was stood, I had persistent coughing, I guess, and got it. And I mean, I have. Ayo, when I have a shigidate or a dipskite naska, I have a subitka and a bat. And ayumin ayo, it's a good one, huh? Or a yesk seed, or I have lots of appetite, I don't care, and I say I have mustadka, a wee meat sword, or I have skudeji jubid one, huh? So when you those are your symptoms, I go with COVID, I public health.
1: Mm-hmm. Mm-hmm. Okay,
0: And like getting the ones ask I have I had them dot I had quite scared with guy care way like way the most say I have power water and guess it's a duction dog I have I may wish I'm other x-ray or near you sputum I testing and get one day to the cano hako dani dagum doga get mega de besha bada wayo or can the smoke I hand that dado de dado and get I get their family can I get the community because you with chigadoga get like meet me on date call or you know get support to the I had the ado. So when I spoke some at it, I had to do, I had support of his dog. Like, did you support of how dog away you?
1: It's just not dice much, Gibo, Gadok Jog and I, Hawk Sort, Gabba Mashtich. Who they either say you was sick?
0: Oh, at TB, I didn't
1: know.
0: We got to need.

0: dice match day. Some girl would know big almost got 2000. We just got 13, 14, 15. I had psychic gaji amo degno ekai hen sudo degno hen queen's gaji gaji eji abchik tekanyo. But he mean dega o that means sometimes I have much dega ka dukt gan he I had TB and ekno degno ke Quebec Canada tadugon ekno dega I have istimo I have istimo siga. Eden nasa dukske I have megotka I have dega watman I had news I had last year as good I am stizi dugnio I your cases yonji I have. I think they smell sti. So the gun girl now Canada but what can how we I was on a PI him. I have right now 11 cases gay I at them.
1: Mm-hmm. Saitan at the guy work got it to msti. Ayukia go hamusta jok sunio eo hates canas the one came again G. Simoge Utgog and optic nudge with Quebec teach you in your amstock show.
0: Mm-hmm. I hate as the ammo degno nast I have. I tell the dog one day I have uijawatka. So I have overcrowding as got it. Cause I have, engan ha, and it's kmika as I know I have, put na, ino ischi. And get the best of my kid one day, egaga tia my kid de aksado. And, engan yuga yamutko aji. I have public health. Yeah, I have.
1: I think I guess what's going on. Guys, we need. Mhm. GMO, GMO. He will. I'm a guy. Got a dandy. Just.
0: I hate. I have. Like in the TV. I had one. Did I had nasta. I have. State. New guys. Is the end. Quagging dot. So Dex said did you start dog and you I want to clean them all again the other dog because East Bay last school I had got once I got yeah done I had nailed those symptoms we I burnt out you want to clean them all but nice and they might not get I had Dex because is he just we need can you I TB I had Dex said did you start on to clean them all because now said not mods must got a few months in the day mods I have. Can you dose ayo? I have to cover the treatment ga. And so kag new get a best of model get away with model. I have ask you guys nag new. I have pkan jiji da dog. I web sis ke kudik. I have a housing unit or you know like I have different building as jiji da dog web sis ke jiji. Get ask you me do dog and then in the family. Because I'm going to split my relatives in the family, I'm going to have TB. I have different families.
1: I have public health.
0: I na stai hem sauge o he abit sik the mat ek the band I ha like the Cree First Nation of Waswanapi get I hinu I chignans so egrish mi ubit get gon head I am sure with abit him do na not get in the one zik aux dog as is a I hinu I chagan dot ke and kas neus gabun boi need oyo you know get on to queen him out na god. And we're going to be able to get it. And so, I'm going to speak to the money. I have share with the team. I have games to support the doctors. I have big one. I have a big check to go. Because I wish I could get it. I didn't even know.
1: Mhm. Ak mag mistich and skum den Eleanor gian book state and go we bit to Jimmy be just the watch. Mhm.
0: Good day, Eleanor
1: Gall, what's on a PG? But I got to go to the Victoria, British Columbia. How you going to go?

0: Ikaw gumago, CBC The Badge Moon. Which he Hanigan Skua Gio, Hagonjoji, Gibosis, but I could do the mono, Hignia Goyemo, he goes again this, a batwatch, Hagonia, go, Ujigo, Joinigan Skitcha, Quebecacy, was called Stonash Taginot, Hagonigisha book cited Jayemo, he goes God, then the Judgeshuoich, you. A game I got to judge him, which I would seem to got he or to game I can jig out the bench to Nigan Skitry. I go back a seal. A Tanya Sirua, how go a debit seat go, how old's the mouth today that I Quebec Network of Native Friendship Centers, how can we have a sog or an optic in him? My English for it.
1: Les écarts socio-économiques sont déjà très, très grands. 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
0: Oui, quelque chose, oui. Oh, Guiba, Iyot gosh, and it's just came a goha gam, you'll be good to go in a stub or gum show you. Oh my god, yeah, hi, I hear more. He was go, Haka Dugnish and Tonji Joey's it. Yeah, God, do ya, yeah, I'm at Stuckshko, one at the pack and how eats it, bish. Yeah, home you met sing between Abbasuna, more he was game a good mad zone. It do, who the he and that's got national memorial yum. I yug my guia gear, get sure it go, you got a judgey up the car, Nigan Shaji do Taganwich go, and G. Gahiyuch, Judgey, which he was going to Shagnich or Tree and Quebec Seas, Kima Gohania, Judgey Amo Higuch got and Dash Dutch Gaguch, Kima Gashagogam, you be Higuch and G.

0: 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Sonia Isaac Mann, how go we naganshke koda hidacha, so look out First Nation. Twina with soon get me up, matsion out, and then I get stagnot.
1: One of the biggest things that we would like to see is a policy reform that reflects the northern region and the context that our communities experience. Right now, the way that the policy is for NHB, it's a blanket for the entire country and does not take into consideration the unique factors that the communities are experiencing here.
0: We are going to show you the homage to the On your bags ago, your hashbook sighted judge each got judge's speech. Hagenia, we shrunk or each judge is not taken which, and the Hadochi, Joan Giagot, got to be Jip, Jip, Chioch, Utnum's gone yet than that she showed that she we shwan you. 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
2: I think that is something that all of our systems really need to start looking at. There absolutely still is that cultural divide. And really, I think that's why a lot of people are feeling like I'm not being heard or I don't see myself in these things.
0: We are giving a show it. I'm going to give a date to many of us that's going to go away. Snuck. I'm going to go to the G. I'm going to go to the G. I got each guy should know by the way he, my hair, my guinea, what she did.

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4: Il y a une erreur stratégique. On oublie les Autochtones.
5: Once the land is destroyed, it's destroyed forever. When you destroy the land, you destroy the animals, and then you destroy the Indian people.
6: Our land is our future for us, and for our children, and for our children's children. Our land is our life.
7: J'avais l'impression qu'on ne traitait pas les Cris comme des citoyens égaux.
8: Only beavers have the right to build dams on our land.
9: We determined that the only thing we can do is go to their court and tell them what's being violated and ask them to stop it.
10: We had this extraordinary clash of two societies, and this was a shock.
0: Oh my god, the data seat resolution pictures kimak pickboa productions. I gonna dig out stage get the beach. Milani Lameboy that's a speech out cheat. I'll go get back gate that seat got her director. Ernest Webb, I'll go get that seat the seat with the producer that's a resolution pictures. Umeg, Nujabit Simagin, Selena Wapachi, Jaim Hoya, Ernie, Homachagadosh Dutch.
11: What ya, Ernest?
12: Wadja.
11: Nishtam data that congratulations, Niagastik Abmgreg, Nishmion Haji Msmeg.
12: Dinskumden.
11: Dangay datum, dangaytin, Kawi Higweg, Tiogaba, Niagishmigweg.
12: Nega Nishtam got the weetig notch, Nishtam Nisht got the weetig notch, which Muktach. Okay, data man, do you got a mug bag? Pajmina and G data. Best feature length documentary. I'm stuck shooting the notes. I'll go and go eat the notes, Jag. Gawi Higo Yachka, Haji Bukhtach, Nista, and G CGS and Dwan Sahan. That's the EOJ Kabuktaj in ya. So Nusta Nji Oita in the Dabo Gawi Higuyach. 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

0: And he got to get study, chugging by Mick Matchgat, as you would stay at Stouchdayach.
1: Good day, I'm Steven Scumden, Ernest Rebecca, the Badim Stayach.
0: Good day, Selena, I'm Steven Scumden, the Eden Rajama, I'm signed you.
2: Helga Gabatuk, Ernest Webb, Ernie Webb. How would I hear that such resolution pictures to you, Todon? But still, Magnumon, William Prince of the Pegwis First Nations, Manitoba, Hochio, Hayge Gauske, Joe Nicomon. We are Koshan Kadaich, wide open.
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0: Then for them to be able to come back, this was like a familiar place for them. And so a lot of them, it was like healing for them to be able to come back here.
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2: Why did a guy who lives in Ottawa decide to drive to Tuktoyaktuk and back in a 1968 British sports car? And just what kind of roadside tinkering was necessary to make that happen? Zen and the Art of Vintage Car Maintenance on The Story From Here with host Gloria Makarenko after the news.
3: This is CBC News. Good afternoon. It's 2 o'clock. I'm Simon Nakaneshny with your CBC News from Montreal. Donald Trump is threatening to annihilate Iran if he does not agree to a deal, if it does not agree to a deal by the end of, to end the war, launched by the U.S. and Israel. The U.S. president issued his latest ultimatum in a speech to the U.N. General Assembly in New York. Tom Perry has more.
4: I have a big decision to make.
5: In a speech that weaved and wandered from one topic to another, U.S. President Donald Trump casually dropped a chilling threat.
4: Will a deal be made with Iran that lets them rebuild and create a far greater country than it ever was before? Or do I annihilate the Islamic Republic?
5: This isn't the first time Trump has threatened to wipe out Iran. Back in April, Trump warned an entire civilization would die if Iran did not capitulate. The war was just one of the subjects the U.S. president touched on in his speech to the U.N. General Assembly. Trump once again claimed to have ushered in a new golden age in the U.S. and announced his administration would begin calling artificial intelligence super intelligence because artificial sounds fake. Tom Perry, CBC News, New York.
3: The Parole Board of Canada has denied Guy Turcotte's request for a supervised outing from prison. Turcotte is the cardiologist currently serving a life sentence for stabbing his two young children to death in 2009. He appeared before the board today. Steve Rukavina has more on the decision.
6: This would be a one-time visit for a duration of no more than 7 hours. He would be accompanied by his parole officer. During the hearing this morning as well, Turcotte's ex-wife, Isabelle Gaston, the mother of the two children who were killed, read a letter, an emotional letter, in which she said she still suffers daily from this crime, that she suffers anxiety and the loss of her children and will always suffer that. Guy Turcotte was in tears as that letter was read. The parole board has come back with its decision today, and it said there were four criteria that Turcotte had to meet in order to have this request granted, and he met all but one of them. The fourth criteria is, overall for society, is this a good idea? And the parole board said they thought long and hard about this, but considering the gravity of this crime, the violence of this, what they called an unspeakable crime of killing two children, and the impact that would have on the victim and her testimony, they believed it was not the right time for Turcotte to have this type of outing. They said, this does not mean we don't recognize your progress, but we don't believe you sufficiently established justification for this outing.
3: CBC reporter Steve Rukavina. Police in Belleville, Ontario, say the suspect accused of opening fire outside a synagogue Sunday night has died. Investigators say Sean Ward was armed with a shotgun and allegedly fired shots at Constable Jeff Smith. The officer was stationed outside Sons of Jacob Synagogue, where Yom Kippur services were underway. The 29-year-old Ward was shot during an exchange of gunfire. Smith also suffered serious injuries. The officials say he is in stable condition. And in the townships, the historic buildings that once housed the Dominion Textile Factory in Magog will not get a last-minute reprieve. Quebec's Culture Ministry had 90 days to block a developer's plans to repurpose it with retail and some 650 residential units. That deadline has come and gone with no objections. So the demolition will begin. Magog resident Louise Gagné, a member of the local historical society,

Nearly 7,000 kilometers northwest of Ottawa, you will get to the end of Canada's northernmost public road. And that's where you'll find Tuktoyaktuk, Northwest Territories. It's a small Inuvialuit village bordering the Arctic Ocean. Getting there is no small feat. One would normally take a plane, or at least a powerful truck, something with all-wheel drive to brave the more remote dirt roads. But that's not how Andrew Penny approached the prospect of a journey to Tuktoyaktuk. Instead, his chosen method of transportation was his 1968 MGB, the classic British sports car that he's had for more than 50 years. Andrew Penny did indeed make it,

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1: Hi, I'm Gordon Lampe, your guest host on Quebec AM. Tomorrow on the program, three Quebec artists are among this year's recipients of the Governor General's Awards in Visual and Media Arts. We'll speak with Gatineau photographer and award winner Marie-Jeanne Musiel about her decades-long artistic practice. And we'll continue our series of interviews with candidates in this fall's provincial election, this time in conversation with the Parti Québécois' Pascal Paradis. Tune in to Quebec AM Tuesday morning at 6:10 for that.

0: Mont-Blanc, as well as Rouyn-Noranda, Sept-Îles, Sherbrooke, and Val-d'Or. You can expect temperatures to reach zero or dip slightly under. For Mont-Tremblant, 1 degree with clear skies expected tonight. Sunny tomorrow, a high of 18. Quebec City, 5 degrees tonight with clear skies. Sunny tomorrow, the high 20. Chibougamau, temperatures near zero and clear tonight.
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0: a song from Guru Mill's album, whose title translates to Child of the Rainbow. I'm Errol Nazareth. You're listening to Frequencies. It's time for a short break, but don't go away. I'll be back in a minute.
1: Hi, I'm Alison Burnett with your Environment Canada weather forecast. For Montreal and Laval, tonight, clear skies with a low of 8 degrees. Wednesday, sunny with a high of 19. For the Laurentians, clear tonight with a low of plus 1. You can expect some patchy frost. Wednesday, sunshine on the way, a high of 18. In the Abitibi, clear overnight with fog patches developing, a low of minus 1 with patchy frost. And then Wednesday, sunshine, fog patches dissipating in the morning, the high 20 degrees. For the eastern townships, clear overnight with fog patches developing, a low of plus 1 with patchy frost. And then tomorrow, sunny with fog patches dissipating in the morning, the high 19. Fairly similar for Quebec City, clear overnight with fog patches, a low of plus 5. Wednesday, sunshine for you there as well in the provincial capital. Fog patches dissipating in the morning, the high 20 degrees. For Chibougamau, clear overnight with fog patches developing, a low of 0. Wednesday, sunshine with fog patches dissipating in the morning, the high 18. For Gaspé, Percé and Forion National Park, clear overnight with a low of 2 degrees with a risk of frost. Wednesday, sunny with a high of 18. For Sept-Îles, Port-Cartier, clear overnight. Night, a low of plus 1 with frost, and then sunny for Wednesday, the high 16. Blanc-Sablon tonight, clear with a low of plus 2. Wednesday, sunny. Winds gusting to 50, a high of 12. And for the Magdalen Islands, a high of 13 tomorrow. And clouds overnight, a low of 9. Wednesday, mainly sunny, a high of 15.
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0: Lido Pimienta isn't trained as a classical musician, but that didn't stop her from recording a masterpiece with a 60-member orchestra. The singer has always been a fearless musical experimenter, but one major reason pushed her towards making a classical record. She says the canon of Western European music gets pushed down our throats as the epitome of what music and musicality are supposed to be. So I was like, what's the big deal? Let me try it. Pimienta says, so, here's the classical music that you wanted, that you think only white people who studied for decades can make. This is Quiero Que Me Beses, which she recorded with the Medellin Philharmonic.

0: We'll leave you with that beautiful piece by Mohammad Asani and the Vancouver Symphony Orchestra as we close out the show. Thank you so much for tuning in, and thanks to Tech Director JJ Laborde and producer Ruben Mann. 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
5: Now we switch out in how CBC means to better go in Chicago. Game again, Jikan, Jin Tuteno, and you to Bajum Deutsch Buiko, Euishi, Ge Eno Stich, Nanakui Dajum Nanoch, Negamon, Game again, you could dick Chigoya, which seat him here, and Tumuk Magan Chish and Deha Yumuya Beach, Nandut Seat Morgans, and Deke, and you Takap Ching, Kajibu Baya Yog. Egg in a Winchigag, a bit meg with the CBC Mulia Church Betax, Ni Betsy Longchap.

Well, Jim, I'm sorry. I'm going to want to go a bit more when Jesus. I niche with Jessica or niche. Then I niche with the Jesus Christ of Nashville. Be some. But you've been asked to be some niche all time. That and I'm niche. Then I need niche. Then I get dusty. It's not just you. It's not on. I'm going to make one Jessica go and Jesus. I will pass say that while it might work and you're going to keep up and wait. I'm going to go and knock with down. So it's set him here. Give my guy Jesus Jessica. Chicken up. Diagnose. Give my guy. The badge moon, yeah, medu the badge moon, yeah, Nickamon have new to betum. Give my guys betano, edgy hayum hig, Irene Bearskin House. I would ask a to stay with them, Sitka, Gatuxin, a man we nanoch, Yaden, Satsiwell, and Jason Cadell. I would catat, give we gear, every shred can you and Stween Anuits, yeah, hey, Tugunitska, give we his good majet. When you are a bit of a guy, a G. Hayim Heek, I will just make a winch go.

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octagonal so did this a mamuida niche habits and do it talks such gap but see such get the habits he don't there. A quaint must be my yoga did he high Ustayaga Jimson Higano. We gam snow suego habits see one. I go no way mean I could be some hakuchkega. I we sago be some house kugutskia. A good tie. James Sapistes, James Smigia, James Snow Sigua, Abitsun, Utenhawa, Abitsiat, Mamun Nish, the Dugan Gabitsun, Jiji, Nandrim Stogia, when Jiji Betabitsidogia. Okay, indeed, this is a Dugan Nandu Sit Mogan, Shagudit, Jiji, Hai, BTB, and the CBC.ca/jobs. 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

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I'm shin, who mode the year when. I'm gonna go with my dash niche. I mamu niche dabbits you and happy stout and how we dabbits in an arch gear. The barge mushogi dabbits it and we take care the barge moon. Okay, I'm gonna go with my dash niche them. I did this a wee minji, how can I talk to you? I had niche, I had one Jesus discussed a doctor and Yaganham Snows Nano to his niche in Doitak Sudden G. Wenchke did this a board of compensation, came out with a Cree Nation government EO Shiga Jiji Haya. Jijipadoga. Niche and Jij, I had board of compensation representatives. Now the point here, I had spa. I get by the butchery, you get. A cool gist, the good Yaganham Snow Sounds, but you still these resources, speech and data check community hall. A Kaimina do stage and issue Gishigaja and East and Obey Stood to discuss it. A good seduce mean at Stregam Snow Snano to have Yabbits and Day Ditch, Yabbits and East be the watch gear. Bishamakan, I be wish still these resources. Data check coffee shop, a good energy to the dog, a winch. With the ditch, we each. What's on be second or took sky? I have a do diagnose with the DC MSDC. With the DC was on be scout of doxids, who can issue G shigat, give up to doxids again, a up to scare. A good and has a do diagnose sky, him the diagnose of her autism, ADHD, FASD, dementia, give my gwen. I have stigger G to dago to go, you had G speak good gear, had G swap take, gandom the nature can scare, amount the nictum he good get to go, you. I don't know why it's but I don't know Cynthia Miller Lotman she don't know OT David Syria but this is we are East Main I don't know why when she said she got I don't know why she don't know why she don't know why she Northern Gason got it which is a Northwest Company I don't know why we Samuel she got it she took snitch she we bet what dog yeah we you get I him the diagnosis. Nando. I again, she say a gishigat, niche the no niche at the gisquesset. Ogabanas will be some my niche sharp me nap to his speech. Ogazed up the gishigat. I could tell you, but do digno, they did the East Main Community Complex. I could tell you, Dagnos. A quenched duxcogia get the Samagano job that you should meet from Anotka. Again, you went to your best duxon dot dishnagon, you get nish day, you get the Miwano and Jeet gift cards. Nisom datan nominum de Nogan Jeet snacks with on Jeet gift cards get nish day. Tauchka when you had a Tauhicha dogia. Egunoi, which in Northwest Company, Hegunua, Betua dogia, EU, Inokia. I gonna watch to diagnose her. A cool, I yabba to day the chay here, East Main. I gonna took chay and she said she got. I get high here. Again, any shooty she got job, do it again, no G she got, get niche, no message she got jagger. Give me net to stage niche the no yana no niche the no big still game. I can stum the notes. G's got there. A good chay doctor, mamush national notch girl. I gonna G's girl. I must think of cockets going teeth down scamoke east dego gear. A beus dego webinars on gig and they can do it diagnosis get to go and get whiskers, you took scared to go and get whiskers near a gea a bit cockets going moke east dego his snack cocker. 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

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A cocodosi spisa, Daisiana now. I get your doxes and G. A wash as you get yana now. Daisnisha shabbat to Bonasado. Aguni and G. Say to doxes gets patudum, Jacaya, Wap Jemag means patu dagno, yana now, and this metatu switch. G nish to shab and this was dead to punish a dog. I got no teacher up, diagonal dog anyway. Dedicated to dignosy of stagnos, EU, ino and to queen here. A quare mean I would dig the chest to be having on G sits the witch gear. A quish gaya g get she huge. It's good magic dog here. At the watch in each gear. And an acorn you'd good magic when heaven and heads, but do digno, I won't you say. It's betagno niche to no niche, wap chigia, yabits padu digno. 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We nisho chishigo, kaga with man, heaven chisps do dagnochke, didache, mechu up fireplace, evidentece do dagnochke, mag get the betak dagnogi and the Nandam tetuxkan he muya bigia, a good tate jutant to megia. 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What's good, Majo? No, hit the coach and each check on J.I. 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
0: 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I picked this up near him to Yanaka stage shoots that on Edgy Tuxka World's Fair de Brussels. I am Dunji GB Gunums can you got Stoga when she took Skogia. I could know why the case picks this up with Osman Tony Soska. It's not a shoots that on a quenja dipsko. I we and G second of classic music as you meduate Andrea Bocelli. Could Osman to Yanana at the Punasso.

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1: 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High school, college, university, but other than that, my mistake, I'm scared. So good, my turn not. But when I is some house had the one and take it in Catholic mathematics, some house had a station of such a stump dog over there, not so it's good, And then I got on there, but she said, I thought, she spoke to you, but say to one or she got that be you, it shouldn't she? And I would say that. How it's done, I mean, a star, smear in the mirror, dodge. How it's called. I hope the boss you know, with the badge more now. Huge. I wonder if she gets got on watch all my ears. And how it's got my three or not. Because I had this to the man again, that I was stuck to you, it's called my sound. I go to you, but you got this to the man, you got this to the boy, and you would cheat on that day. Did you speak to me and I got, I graduated with you?
0: Well, it's not so much, we're not going to go, then it's got this, I have, we cheat on that, Yeah, to go on is a spin wing wins. I okay, then I said, Mamma, we nano, and knock out the door and jiska. What does get a mule break himself up big? I had much you nano, muck done it, done it, but you care.
1: I'll go the boy, nano, and Mamma, we nano. 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

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Gen ti, to spirit again, a not just she ever chased out. Did you say magic, Mike? Jug up, then had to say that it would see you, then they should scold my sight. And I come again, and Taji, Aji, Tigoy, and the Yomi Jopch, Alganushti, Kapacha, scold my goy, and the Kapacha, we just met. Check it out for Jen, got in the shit to man. Get here with I got some stick out notch. At the bedroom, join you again, my girl always sits away. I had Nash J. She got a whiskey duck claw and I die my not. I die my god nuggy. Get Nash get swass on. Yeah, but she's the gun here, she should check it out. I got such a stick and nodding. We have to do it. Near the guy. I got me over here, right? Mogul Mike. I got under assistant. Oh, it's much mad seal, Nash Midgen. I am all here, right? Oh, I snuck and strain a nodge. I'll gnash not the way stacks. Got a man, no. Quite you snuck a niche. 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Sky dined the child. Bed no sick with his seat. Deal at it to beer, it's called myself. Deal at it to beer. And then do it them. The Jimmy of Madison. What's the issue? What's the issue? Development, human development. I would not get this in the chair. Do you ask it to be a and then don't skim to see me up my scene? When I great is in like a healing. Do you ask it to be a version of secret? I could skit in and do it and I know it's a gun. There's my bum doesn't work, check out the Jenny boy, check out the bum today. Algon, that's Algon, gay everything. And get Michael at the stipends to go to my town. Get just go to my soikot. Watch out from Christian healing and learning. Mm.

0: Ögon gets at the say take we him mean meaning that take with age the spirit world. Yeah, but should do jack on an on. I would school the master care with the new mad secret. Ögon and he dabs one with at the coach hood. I don't like a shish to dog off the water jack. And but our main first purpose since I got Nashtamstead what I take I won't take a stitch I got that I won't take one and what sets you on a question about Snuxy we were love and light about you I could how can but we lost sight of Skegger of Tanano and Jack said he won in Griske Schnecht in the Gana Domstech at a quick Mogaj of that Matsi.
1: A Gagan Hagabetuk, Irene Bearskin House, I would ask Gagadusted with them Sitchgag de Hai Ga Pitevi Higas, Mijistau Yo, Gaim Higa, Nanajis Betam Koha, when Skagag with me Zabetuk. 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A kaya gima gay egunoga got seat muchgia. 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Hekuno yuka, we have no gano Polaris Music Prize. I have egunno a heritage prize case gano optigno. Jiji, yeah. Jimmy Agnodga. Okay, UNG said Upskaz Yo de Hai Toronto, Egudin de Hai Hedge to Dagnochka, Moyumagunagumon, Willie Dunn, Egustan Kadichka, Egui Negum Tadga, Gwishkayach, Song of the Sower, Isan Kadio.

Maples redden in the sun. 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

0: He said to Jesus, "Do God you benasa the beesum, benastro beesum, ni so chem datin, no minister no good dos, it's not a shoot stasson, o hennis the mighty barge money gap. 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I magi speech gear. Dex, we get biet staganoko on you. Egut twist speech gear, I hear. Get out that you be cook and you high wench gear. I tba match hoganoj gear. Equia in my gay hair, nay dabbits skin hair, be it stagnock on you, hey, to go gay, eddy dabbit cocky I hair. 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
1: 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I hear Francois Armand, a good no I hear, we get the Nugget Stud New York Sugum Gilga. I would date the regional health, would date the a bit to be Timisk mine.
2: Les chirurgies oncologiques, on s'assure de les faire dans les délais parce qu'on est capable de planifier quand même le transport d'instruments pour les retraités ailleurs. 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
0: It aspenet ga gamwich ga oxonio ayad yabits to dagno new sweetum ga gema ga here. I we say the win again and how did you say just now he asked did you bet dagno cook and you hey you can do it that go the ga when a match hognot ga a beak go is sweetum achu and then not nena ni sweetum ga. Can you could take your wenches girls by match hognot? Achun these bits nigno ga. And gay here, itchy scratch gag and optagonochi sweetum. 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I achun days but snigger and jishigatska mean I hear. 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Yeah, he could know you, Yamut. Yeah, and eight to go need. Yeah, I have a G enough dagnage and the AI as you just dagnage. Yeah, I have a your M snatch the be hagging out. Yeah, we get where each and oak said. Yeah, which in the Yamut. Yeah, Jeji tut. Yeah, I have got Jeji mumskaj tut. Yeah. When we had trouble, he should. I'm going to snag on each in you. Jim Snash Debbie Hagen not here. And my AI can't go to Stagnot and hell. A bit Debbie Stagnot. I'm going to watch a snack shit. 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Major so they check a spice gets good. 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

0: Ja uhe kanuk tagenos in hekamsnaste kamsnaste bi hagenot ga mi tapem geni suitum ga e kuya go me we yo ga ga jiji tap with mi chem shit I I'm sure get go yo wa pit go and then do sit morgen chen de ga social media is suitum ke ko no ye yo sas ni sho mi ai ni sho e spehi go de ga we yo We get wedges at that cook do you get and snatch the behagonot. 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
0: A cooking is sweet again, that's the way high in swashing girl who is a sweetie sweet and girl. 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there, it's a gnoptic notch girl when I shared the yo. Soon, yeah, I would need it's a Amnesty International Canada. A cogna dead guy, but scan your hecnoptic noco is sweet, yeah. A new ino it down, yeah. I injima gwen chichigan tejita dog, yeah. She snacks so much a yakum hagan a dog, yeah. Did you hey, yeah, yeah. We all get done decks, a g girl, we beat that dog, yeah. Dan house, but do you get a wee nigger to cog and you to down, okay? Ex maddie agonage, yeah, a person agonage, this notch michke scottage.
2: These are individuals who have been living on the land their whole lives and are suddenly uprooted. What we're hearing is that they need culturally appropriate evacuation, health and housing, and long-term recovery support for all displaced community members.
0: A cognis witic, a jitoud and jiwench gay sweetum gya, a jishnaks dogia, a digia snigan top mats, you notch get ye, a jitadogan, and how I hear, and get nigiaga jitado, sister goods magish naganitska, a jeshadogia sweetum gya. Yeah, Hagen and Head Beat Machi Sweetum Gia and Jiji Duxgan, hey, and Dweet Duxon here. 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
2: And I got on the shaggy smats dog and the bag I am to get. 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Says you is a gun to hack someone. 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Gate the bunchy with the gun out, dash him, Jiho. Scatty that who go to. And then Megan was in the minayat. Minat she to have. That's a daughter can air. Kashim tanda pai ga anda manda. You have garden pai ga. I don't know when next one how it's gonna go to hug my children. Kada kud naya. Well, you just have to learn. You have to just do it. Jack mean that's safe them and then we always hug or hit on cheat go and the Cree Nation. She's kicking there. Tajishnak. I would have been dot John G. And Tajit's got my dot shot. As enemy Nash Kajim Skajan to go in. 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Then how got all this snacko got this speech for the damo wire. I got GMI to check out. I made them he got. We were Joey Stolton Janay. Hush, goodness, said Jim Squawk up now. How am I going to mean to be sure it's just be sure it's your beard? Much in the family medicine at Chicago. How can we go to the canoe with one of the dark histories? Can we go to the canoe and the family? Why you get talking about your shit? Yeah, and again, I get like another family member. We get as you want that to go. How can Joey finish to the canoe? How that should I guess looks like the man. Aye. Or shouldn't she gone here? And he's gone here to put to the dinner. What I should need to have to answer such a good spear, but

0: go dead sin acton. 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The bar muck to gajigan off than an oshrashnish double. It's very urgent. I don't know that I would stay. It's not in Tatak. Mean Jabadakan and the Queen. Now it's to garbage that ye owed. We might watch a gun off some Jagoya. Are we Jimmy and I going to catch a Jimmy or be it? She's the one. I had any wash the good. Couldn't mean a naughty jag, I'm skimming. Gish to shut. Mamma in a notch. Are we cheat on a notch? What's that weird or that chase cause? Eon at the Majown. She got them. Couldn't make in the bike. I'm so to go your business. Not the Majown. Gish to show out. Yeah, that's how we never scored the last year. We all get caged, we get caged, she's got. Not the much out, they shouldn't have taken no. Had got that skull, got you. Mamma, not the much out. See how? Massage is snicking no. Then they got the go, which had the way of one. Yeah, we, I wish she saw that. I think I should be talking like in the. It's a pretty skin, I know it. Ie, bydd y bai gyda'r sy'n anno, wyt ti yw sy'n bod ag ei ddim o gwychwyd, ddim yn mad sych. 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Wawr nawr i wyt ti'n ddod o. And then how we should act that. I'm going to get you with this in the and that's where I got that Jay took thank God. Risk to them car. Risk on us to them car. How do we be then that is your cheek with what they snitch that is just sick.
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Did you can opt Megan has shoes and he can get out his sub foo and get in an agate stag not again. This no speech a squad it go. Okay, go even single J squad to stage again. No G Shigaja. I got it to be in the Medwano so they did check get no. I could know I had a softball tournament. Jetu Daganochia. Okay, Nanako, I get the. It's got to go to the Medwedo. I much of Gina Bits got Spihagnot get Duhan, Scoot, get Medwedo got Spihagnis Duhan, get recreational is Medwanot, guess I softball competitive. Nanako to kiss Medwano gear. So it's good to be Jason to promote one scout means come down to the Meg, one scout gets book same no gem you, but yeah, go one single job to discuss the Meg, you the badge moon. What you can swear, knee bed, see long chop.

0: Well, there is no doubt at this point that AI models are advancing very quickly. And as artificial intelligence technologies evolve, so do concerns about human control and safety, raising questions like who is responsible for developing AI guardrails, governments, tech companies, regulatory bodies. As the world asks questions about the future of AI, I spoke with our technology columnist Takara Small about it earlier today. Takara, a certain urgency has developed in recent weeks. Tell us about why this is happening now, and is this urgency justified in your view?
1: We're definitely seeing a lot of conversation and warnings from AI companies and researchers. You know, they're calling for regulation in some situations.

0: actions or even an intentional slowdown in AI development. The most recent example of this actually came from a former Anthropic AI researcher who went viral after sharing, in his opinion, that there is a greater than 10% chance AI could, quote unquote, kill all humans within the next decade. You know, that's obviously very worrying. I don't see these worries, these existential troubles about AI as unwarranted. I do think they're a little overdue, but I'm not necessarily worried about this futuristic Terminator-style AI apocalypse. I'm really concerned about the present-day harms and how that's being magnified sometimes behind the scenes. And by that, I mean, you know, there have been lawsuits and noted incidents when it comes to AI hiring discrimination for women or people of certain ages, discrimination when it comes to using AI to diagnose certain health situations, and, you know, even using AI sometimes to determine the pricing of products or certain goods. So those are some of the things that, in my opinion, really require some urgency, but they're not discussed or acknowledged as much as they should be.
1: To what extent do you think the Canadian government's approach is keeping pace with how quickly the technology is evolving?
0: You know, the simple answer is I think that their approach is in line and it is evolving to include what a lot of researchers, critics, and people like myself think is necessary. You know, Canada recently revealed and shared their AI framework for across the country. There are provisions with it. There is wording that is very focused on AI safety, but we'll have to see what happens next. I mean, you know, the devil's in the details and artificial research and product development, that doesn't happen in a vacuum. It doesn't necessarily just happen in Canada. So whatever happens outside of our borders, our country, that can still have huge impact, huge consequences for us. And I really want to emphasize that, you know, Canada is kind of facing a two-pronged problem in a way. You know, it wants to move fast enough to keep pace with innovation, to keep pace with other countries that have been investing in AI for quite a while, but it also wants to make sure that they have laws in place that keep Canadians safe. You know, some would argue that is a tension, that's a trade-off. You know, is that something that any government can do adequately? I think it'll be very challenging to do both, I think, in an efficient, purposeful, adequate way at the same time. There, it's just going to have to be a real challenge for the government, especially when tech moves so quickly. And, you know, for listeners, just recently, you know, the AI minister, Evan Solomon, he did make an announcement where there was going to be an investment of $300 million alongside a German counterpart in a Canadian AI safety nonprofit. So there are things happening, but it's just an industry that's moving so fast. It's complicated to the extreme.
1: Who is responsible for AI safety in Canada right now? I mean, is it the federal government? Is it the technology companies themselves that should be self-regulating? Are there regulatory bodies in place? Where does that fall?
0: It's a great question. And I'm not sure if the average Canadian, you know, knows the answer to that or even thinks about it, to be honest. The answer is this is a shared responsibility, you know, between tech companies, between government. You do have stakeholders, which can be regulatory bodies as well, who play a role. I will say, though, historically, if we're looking at how this industry in tech played out, a lot of the responsibility and a lot of the work would be laid upon the shoulders of tech companies. And I think we can see how that can go wrong in certain situations. You know, social media is a great example. You had tech companies who were creating a product, who were introducing it to markets. Government didn't necessarily play an active role when it came to regulations and guidelines. And now they're trying to catch up. Now we're starting to see politicians talk actively about it. But the harm has already been done. You know, there's this popular saying in tech, which is break things, move fast. Move fast, break things. And that is a behavior that we do not have the luxury of entertaining when it comes to artificial intelligence. You know, we cannot allow AI companies to make mistakes and then learn from them, because AI tools have the ability to determine everything from where you live, what you eat, and depending on what researcher you listen to, it could be the possibility of creating an all-out war.
1: So should AI companies then have to meet certain safety standards before some AI products are made available in Canada?
0: I mean, that is definitely something that researchers, you know, have been

0: discussing for years. I think in principle, yes, that is something that should be commonplace. If you're introducing an AI tool, which we all acknowledge, you know, the power behind these AI systems and models are growing every day. They're incredibly powerful. Then why wouldn't you want to have some process, some review that's included when it's introduced? But the reality is that if that were to happen for every AI tool, any service, it would put Canadian AI companies, perhaps Canadian research, at a real disadvantage. Because what you would have is AI companies and the money that goes along with those companies relocating to countries that perhaps are a little bit more friendly, that don't have such strict resource and processes and guidelines before something's introduced. That could mean jobs leaving, that could be an impact on the economy and so much more. I think what would work best and would be a possible solution is if you had Canada collaborating, not just competing, but collaborating with countries to create at least a global standard for pre-release testing, for safety assessments. And if listeners are thinking, well, is that really possible, Takara? There are some examples of how this could work. If you look at the aviation industry, and friends, I'm not saying it's an equal-footed example or comparison, but if you look at the aviation industry, there are regulatory bodies that work around the globe so that if you get on a flight, the aviation, you know, plans, the plane itself, there are certain standards that are met so you can get to your destination safely. I think that's something that would be so beneficial to Canadians, but to markets around the world.
1: The Canadian government and companies based here, as you mentioned, I mean, do want to be leaders in AI innovation. So how does that fit with the conversation about AI safety?
0: I'm really glad you asked that, because I think when you talk about AI safety, some people see that in direct opposition to AI innovation. And I did mention how when it comes to safety, there can be a tension or a trade-off. I think that if Canada wants to remain a leader, I mean, let's be honest, a lot of the AI researchers and some of the AI giants have either studied in Canada or Canadian. If we want to maintain that type of leadership, it has to incorporate safety, not just for today, but for the long term, to make sure Canada has the ability to introduce safety mechanisms when needed. I think the approach that could work is thinking about this from a risk-based perspective, you know, allowing innovation to continue to move forward. But if there's something that has a high risk to hurt Canadian privacy or security or safety, you know, maybe that's something that deserves a closer look. An AI tool that can help perhaps schedule a meeting would be treated differently than an AI tool that is, you know, tasked with helping with our healthcare system. I don't think it has to be all or nothing. There just has to be a lot more guidance for businesses and for the average person.
1: Takara, it's an important conversation. Thanks for your time today.
0: My pleasure.
1: Takara Small is a CBC technology columnist. She joins us here on Breakaway every Tuesday afternoon. It's 14 and a half minutes now past 5 o'clock. Coming up tonight on Ideas, what does it take for blind people to move through a world built for the sighted? If you're Joshua Mealy, it takes specialized training, personal resourcefulness, and sometimes outright rebellion. He is an esteemed scientist and inventor who is blind. He now designs specialized technology to help those in his community. But as a young man, he sometimes took drastic and humorous steps to point out everyday injustices.
2: Street signs. This was before we had good access to GPS on our phones. You know, now you can just ask your phone what the name of the street is that you're on. But back before we had that, there was really no information. And yet there were these signs posted high up on poles for sighted people to see, you know, from far away and get all of the information they needed. And so I started a campaign of climbing signs to read the labels, because it turns out that the signs themselves are actually tactile. They're either embossed on the metal or they've got these stencils of letters that you can actually feel. And so I was like, damn, I could just climb up there and read the sign. And so I started doing that. I started, you know, carrying with me some equipment that would help me climb the signs, and it really freaked people out. It was sort of accessibility performance art in a lot of ways, because it was such a hassle to do, and yet it was it made it obvious to anybody looking what the problem was.
1: Venturing Blind, a documentary airing tonight.

on ideas right after As It Happens. It is 60 minutes past 5 o'clock, and to mark World Car Free Day, observed today, motorists are encouraged to leave their personal vehicles behind and opt for public transit, cycling, or walking. While this movement finds its origins in the 1973 oil crisis, it was following the Accessible Cities International Conference in Toledo, Spain in October 1994 that a structured global initiative was officially launched. We've got a piece of music for you now we thought would be well suited to celebrate the occasion. Here's Daniel Bélanger with Intouchable et Immortel.

Réveille mieux. That is Daniel Bélanger with Intouchable et Immortel. A number of municipalities have chosen to offer complimentary public transit services to commemorate World Car Free Day, including Saguenay, Drummondville, and the MRC de la Haute-Yamaska. In addition, we just learned that the Avelo bike sharing service has set a new record this season, surpassing 2 million trips. It is quickly coming up to 21 minutes now, past 5 o'clock. Some Iranian families living in Canada have received a troubling letter. It arrived last month from the Federal Immigration Department, and it tells them they are considered, quote,

0: inadmissible to Canada. Now time is ticking for them to prove they are not members of a terrorist organization. CBC Windsor's Pratyush Dayal has been talking with affected people right across the country and joins us live now. Pratyush, good afternoon. Welcome to Breakaway.
1: Thank you for having me, Alison.
0: Why would the government suspect a connection to a terrorist organization when it comes to people who are either from Iran or are Iranian descent?
1: So, Alison, when a man turns 18 in Iran, it is mandatory for him to serve with one of the arms of the military there. And if they don't, they cannot work or get a passport. So one in three men gets assigned to the Islamic Revolutionary Guard Corps, or IRGC. And 2 years ago, the Canadian government listed the corps as a terrorist organization because in January 2020, the IRGC shot down the Ukraine International Airlines flight PS752 above Tehran, killing 175 passengers, including 55 Canadian citizens and 30 permanent residents. So this means these Iranian men who submitted applications to stay back here in Canada permanently are now getting flagged. And on August 6th, the Federal Immigration Department sent out these letters called as procedural fairness letters. And Alison, they are sent when the department has concerns about the application. And I reviewed approximately 50 such PFL letters, and they all had the same wording, that an applicant is being considered inadmissible because of the past military service with IRGC.
0: And how are the recipients of these letters reacting to this?
1: Well, many of them say this is, you know, a bit of an ironical situation because they're actually against the Revolutionary Guard Corps because, you know, they are, and they don't support the Iranian regime, but they are bearing repercussions for something they had no choice over. Sanam Mohammadzadeh has won multiple awards as a postdoctoral fellow at the University of Windsor here, and her husband works in auto manufacturing. He got that letter because he was conscripted to the IRGC 16 years ago. And the couple has been waiting for the permanent residency since 2024. And Alison, now they are enraged by how the Canadian government has labeled all conscripts as terrorists. Sanam says if her husband's history was such an obstacle, why were they allowed to move here in the first place?
2: I'm exactly the same person with the identical information I provided to you. Now I'm a different person. I'm a terrorist. I feel so betrayed. I feel so bad because it seems that nobody cares about the people and there is no justice. And we choose Canada to live there as a fair place. But now I realize there is no justice in the world.
1: Sanam says they immigrated to Canada because they were against the Iranian regime and they even participated in protests here. And now they fear their safety is at risk if they have to return.
0: And this is not just one family's story in Windsor, I understand.
1: Mm-hmm. I talked to people with similar stories from Vancouver, Winnipeg, Ottawa, Toronto, Fredericton, and Montreal. And Alison, many were afraid to go on the record because if they are sent back, they believe they could be penalized or even tortured. Some are deciding to separate from their partners so the rest of the family can at least stay in Canada. Mahadi Shah Mohammadi lives in Manitoba and he did agree to an interview. He has been waiting for his permanent residency for 4 years and is in limbo because of his conscription in the early 2000s. His permit will expire next March.
3: We live in darkness. There's no future. There's a road front side of us, foggy road and darkness. And it doesn't matter our headlights, how much is powerful, we can't see anything. So it's increased our stress and anxiety.
1: For Hamid Ali Khani in New Brunswick, well, he is nervous about the cost his two-year-old daughter will have to pay because of this. She was born here in Canada and Ali Khani served in the IRGC in 2013. And Alison, during our interview, Hamid broke down

0: multiple times, saying he now regrets coming to Canada.
1: It's actually really destroyed my life, and I didn't expect from Canada, because I didn't expect to see this behavior. That is really injustice. I paid a lot of expense to came to Canada, and now I got this terrorist label. I really said myself, I wish I couldn't come to Canada.
0: Having participated in anti-Iranian regime protests and worrying for his family's safety, Hamid says he cannot go back and will look at moving elsewhere in the Middle East if his journey does not pan out in Canada.
2: Prajesh, what are we hearing from Ottawa about this? Do we know the scale of the impact at this point?
0: Mm-hmm. Well, Immigration, Refugees and Citizenship Canada did not confirm the number of letters sent to permanent resident applicants with IRGC ties, but a spokesperson there says they have not adopted a blanket approach to people who did compulsory military service, and that they recognize that some may have served because of conscription. Ottawa says each case is being assessed on its individual facts and circumstances, and compulsory service alone does not necessarily result in inadmissibility. It also says that these letters are not final decisions.
2: So what's next from here then?
0: Well, Alison, earlier today, you know, many of these affected people staged a gathering on Parliament Hill asking for justice and urging Ottawa to exempt the conscripts. The slogan is, conscripts are not members. And they have been staging such protests across the country outside MPs' offices. But just to again back it up here, Ottawa has been denying entry to IRGC members after the attack that, you know, shot down that plane in 2020, killing all 175 people on board. 175, including 55 Canadian citizens and 30 permanent residents. And federal intelligence agencies like CSIS say sympathizers with the Iranian regime may live and operate in Canada and could be dangerous. And remember, this is the very reason why the head of Iranian soccer was denied entry to Canada for FIFA earlier this year. But back to these people living in Canada who got these letters, well, they must provide documentation to Federal Immigration Department confirming they are not active IRGC members. And they had until September 6th to submit this documentation, and everyone I spoke with has complied. Now they wait while IRCC reviews it. So Alison, experts are telling me it will take some time before these folks see some respite.
2: Oh, Pratyush, this is quite the story. Thank you for taking the time to tell us about it and the people that you spoke with.
0: Thank you for having me.
2: Pratyush Dayal is a video journalist with CBC Windsor.

0: Coming up in our next half hour, we're going to talk about why the Granby Zoo has joined the race to save endangered species. Curator Jill Marvin explains how zoos can shift from entertainment centers to sanctuaries. And we're going to talk about that growing exercise of trying to match up a pair of different species to procreate. Stay tuned.
1: This is CBC News. Good afternoon. It's 5:30. I'm Simon Akinesny with your CBC News for Montreal. Well, with just days left in the provincial election campaign, Conservative leader Éric Duhaime is reaching out to what he calls pragmatic sovereignists. It's as recent polling shows that while the PQ may end up forming the next government, the Conservatives are rising. Duhaime says his party has a vision to get more power from Ottawa that's an alternative to holding a third referendum. Cathy Séné has more.
2: Je leur dis, regardez, là, je comprends que vous voulez aller sur la Lune, là, mais aujourd'hui, là, on est capable de faire quelques kilomètres ensemble.
3: Éric Duhaime says he understands sovereignists are aiming for the moon, but for now, his party can take them at least a few kilometers towards their destination. Polling has been showing the Parti Québécois inching towards a majority government, but still in minority territory. Duhaime says his conservatives could benefit from having the balance of power.
2: Moi, là, je veux pas affaiblir mes adversaires, je veux renforcer le Parti conservateur.

0: when they reach retirement.
1: Girard also says inflation means many seniors struggle to keep the cost of housing from eating up more of their fixed incomes. Stephanie Miles, CBC News, Montreal.
2: And that was the CBC News.
3: Thank you very much for that, Simon. Time now is 5:36. Coming up, in an era when there are calls to abolish them, we'll find out how a growing number of zoos and aquariums are committing to preservation. We'll hear from a curator at Granby Zoo in just a moment. And a little later this half hour, we're going to speak with a psychologist who is going to talk about empty nest syndrome. It is back to school season, but for some people, that means the kids have left the nest, and that maybe something to celebrate, or it might be something quite difficult to get used to. We're going to have that conversation a little later this half hour. First, though, it's time now to have a look at weather across the province. And while it is fairly warm-ish and sunny today, we're going to have a cold night for many parts of the province. There are frost advisories in effect for Mont-Tremblant, for the Abitibi region, as well as for Saguenay, Sept-Îles, and Sherbrooke. If we begin in the Abitibi region, along with that frost advisory and an overnight low of zero, clear skies to go along with that. Tomorrow, a sunny day expected and a high of 20 degrees. Mont-Tremblant, also temperatures right around that freezing mark tonight and clear skies. Sunny tomorrow, the high 18. Sherbrooke, very similar, temperature near zero tonight and clear. Sunny tomorrow, the high 19 degrees. Quebec City, plus one, with clear skies tonight. Sunny and a high of 19 for you there tomorrow. Chibougamau, also clear with an overnight low of plus one, sunny and 18 tomorrow. For New Carlisle, an overnight low of 3 degrees. Clear skies with that. Sunshine tomorrow, the high 16. For Baie-Comeau, 3 degrees with a few clouds tonight. Sunshine and a high of 15 tomorrow. For Blanc-Sablon, 3 degrees with partly cloudy skies tonight. Sunshine for tomorrow and a daytime high of 11 degrees. Schefferville, 3 overnight, partly cloudy skies, a mix of sun and cloud tomorrow, the high 16. And for the Magdalen Islands, a balmy 9 degrees overnight with a few clouds, mainly sunny tomorrow and a high expected of 15 degrees.

0: Well, if you thought matchmaking humans was difficult, just imagine trying that with animals. Over at the Granby Zoo, teams are trying to do just that with endangered species. And for them, a good match isn't just about companionship, but also about survival. For more on this, we've reached out to Jill Marvin. She's a curator for Granby Zoo and joins us now on the line. Good afternoon. Welcome to the show.
1: Hello.
0: Jill Marvin, how did Granby Zoo get involved with breeding endangered species?
1: The conservation of the animals under our care has always been a goal of the Zoo de Granby. And the SSP programs that we're talking about today are aligned with our accreditation with the Association of Zoos and Aquariums. So within there, we have managed populations that we call SSP programs or species survival programs, which are part of AZA accredited zoos.
0: Why not do this where animals live instead of trying to do this in a zoo setting?
1: Yeah, in an ideal world, it would be in their natural habitat. But as we know, some of the natural habitats of endangered species are not currently protected or they can't support the animals. And that's one of the goals of Zoo de Granby and the SSP program is to manage the population so that our goal is to maintain a 90% gene diversity over 100 years. So within the animals under our care, we manage the population to ensure kind of a protection of the genetics should it become a goal of releasing an animals or releasing that species back into the wild if the habitat could support it.
0: How are the animals matched when you do embark on this kind of matchmaking for breeding purposes?
1: Well, there is an SSP coordinator and there is a population professional, and we use actually a program. And the program is going to have to take into account the life expectancy of the animal, the birth rate, the death rate, the number of animals that are currently held in accredited facility, animals that are at a breeding age. And this PM track program

0: will calculate for us if we want to maintain that 90% gene diversity over 100 years, how many animals will need to be bred and which animals will need to be bred so that we ensure that we have a large group of the genetics within the population so it could support a population.
1: Are animals picky? Like if you put a male and a female of one species, a certain age in an area together, how likely is it that they will breed, or does it happen that sometimes the animals just aren't really that into each other?
0: Oh, for sure. In this program, we'll calculate that. And not every pair will conceive. It's no different than humans. Not every couple will conceive to full term. Not every couple could be compatible. However, those are things that are taken into account before we go into this process. So these breeding and transfer recommendations are usually done over 2 or 3 years. But before we start looking into the plan, we'll also describe our animals. So we may have certain animals that we know that this species is really a good breeder and works well with other animals. Some species are social year-round. So some primate species, you will see the parents and the offspring that will partake in the breeding and the rearing of the youngs. Where what other animals are solitary and they only come together at breeding times. So it's very species specific and individual as well. So we have to take that in account. And there is a margin of error that sometimes it doesn't work. And that could be the genetics, the health of the animal, or that could just be an incompatibility. However, most species, when they're seasonal breeders, generally there is a natural instinct for breeding within them, as long as we're respecting the species and the individuals.
1: This summer, the zoo welcomed a tigress, Nishka, and two giraffes, Elliot and Olmsted. What would success look like for them?
0: Well, Nishka is just a young tiger, so she has just come on over here, and she is currently has a breeding recommendation with Jack, which is our male of an older age. So there's no rush for breeding of Nishka, so we're going to take it based on what our keepers and our care team are observing with her when she's ready. And if she's seasonal, she will also go through estrus at a period and may be more receptive to a male. Normally with a tiger species, they wouldn't generally be found socially together year round. They would only group together during breeding season. So we've got to respect the welfare of the animals. If she's not feeling like she wants to breed with a male, that could result in injury. So we've got to be able to read the animals. Where if you take in the giraffe, you take the giraffe and our breeding male, he's young as well too. So he's normally in a social group with the females. So gradually he'll be accepted. And again, when they reach their estrus, they may be receptive for breeding. If they're not receptive for breeding, they'll definitely give him signs that this is not the right time. So in a way, it's reading body language between the animals, and it's our care staff taking care to make sure that we're putting our animals in the right situations.
1: Is it possible if there are babies that are born of whatever species in a zoo setting in captivity, are they able to be introduced into the wild?
0: That generally wouldn't happen for an animal that was reared in under human care, like at an accredited facility. Usually animals that we would be looking at releasing, we would not want them to associate humans with food, for example. You would never want a tiger. Our tigers are at our facility, they associate us with food. However, if we're releasing a tiger back in the wild, we would want this animal to naturally hunt at its prey and have that drive for it. So if I give an example of our Andean condors, so one of our babies would maybe be an appropriate

0: breeder, and their chicks would then be released out in the wild in a howdy in their natural habitat. There's many incidents of this being working really, really well with the animals. We have soft-shelled turtles that are released back into the wild. The Vancouver Island marmot wouldn't be out in Vancouver had it not been bred under human care at accredited facilities. The first program I was ever involved with was with burrowing owls, and they're regularly bred in the field, and then their chicks are acclimatized and put out in the wild. So each recovery program is done with population biologists, care specialists, veterinarians, geneticists, people in the governments to design a recovery program that would allow that species to release out in the wild. What we would do with a giraffe wouldn't be the same with a tiger as a burrowing owl or a condor. And it's really, really important if we would ever consider releasing the animals back in the wild, we want to make sure that those animals have every possible opportunity to survive out in the wild, because out in the wild they don't have a veterinarian, they don't have somebody feeding them. So the strategies for these recovery programs are very different than the strategy of the species survival program, where our main goal with these programs is just to protect that genetic diversity within human care, within accredited facilities. So each conservation program would have a different goal.
1: It's been really enlightening hearing about your work and about these programs. Thank you so much for your time today.
0: Okay, well, thank you for your interest.
1: Jill Marvin is a curator for the Granby Zoo. It's 12 minutes now before 6 o'clock. Here's Chris Edwards with your CBC Business Report.
2: Good afternoon. Let's start with some new oil industry data out this morning. It says the United States might become more reliant on Canada for oil in the future. This is from Enverus Intelligence, an energy firm based here in Calgary. It said today in its North American inventory report that U.S. crude oil production is likely to peak in the early 2030s. It's also going to cost about 30% more to produce by then. This is because the U.S.'s cheaper shale production is starting to age, which means the U.S. is going to become more reliant on oil imports, especially from Canada, which has a much larger supply. Now, Enverus says Canada will only be able to take advantage of this if it builds out the infrastructure to do so. In other words, invests in more Canada-US pipelines and LNG export capacity. We spoke to Dane Gregoris about the report. He's a managing director at Enverus.
3: We're not going back to the years of North America growing like gangbusters. We probably could do that in Canada if there wasn't for both kind of capital as well as pipeline constraints. Like, I often think if the oil sands asset in Alberta and Saskatchewan was located in the Texas kind of Gulf Coast area, it would be producing 10 million barrels a day. The fact that it's landlocked is part of the reason why it's difficult to grow Canadian oil production as fast as, say, some of the U.S. basins.
2: Enverus, by the way, doesn't think global oil demand will have peaked by the mid-2030s. At the moment, Canada produces about 5.5 million barrels of oil a day. Enverus thinks we'll hit 7 million by 2035. Now let's talk about travel numbers. Statistics Canada reported this morning Canadian resident return trips to the U.S. were up 10% year over year in July, the fourth month in a row of increases there. This is as trips to other countries overseas declined about 1% in the same month. Now, trips to the U.S. are still about 25% lower than they were in July 2024, but nevertheless, we have definitively turned a corner. Canadian travel to the U.S. is no longer declining. It's been growing by double digits for car trips, and in July, air travel to the U.S. finally started growing again. That ended a nearly three-year-long string of monthly declines. I asked Claire Newell about what's driving this change. She runs a travel agency in BC and said a lot of snowbirds are ready to go back. American incentives are helping as well.
4: Europe numbers are up, and they're absolutely dominating for Canadian travel. But not everybody has the time or the money to do those types of vacations. And when you've got places in the U.S. that are incentivizing Canadian dollars a par, two-for-one offers, trying to entice Canadians back, it may be attractive for some people when they're willing to bring the elbows down a little bit.
2: Earlier this month, StatCan released preliminary numbers for August as well, showing Canada-U.S. trips grew by another 8% year.

0: year over a year that month. Now, that was before the trade war really flared up again, but it was also the first full month of the Gordie Howe Bridge being open. I'll have more details on that in a few weeks. And let's end off with a debate about etiquette raging online right now. Is it okay to bring an iced coffee to a job interview? The answer depends on who you ask and mostly breaks down by generational lines. I'm going to say no, it is not. But yes, this is a real question. There's a viral TikTok video going around where a recruiter said her Gen Z candidates are showing up to interviews with iced coffees and lattes. She says it's perceived as treating the interview like an errand. Bad form. But a lot of commenters disagree, and this showcases how the attitude towards professionalism is changing for younger generations. Maybe if you bring an iced coffee for everyone in the interview, it might land differently. For CBC Radio, I'm Chris Edwards.
1: Thank you very much for that, Chris. 8 minutes now before 6 o'clock. In the last months, we've heard a lot about kids going off to school. For some, it marks a major milestone in their young lives, leaving home for the first time. But on the flip side of that, many parents are also learning how to navigate new roles. The house goes quiet, and the routines that shaped their days for decades have vanished. And while it can be an exciting time of rediscovering themselves, it can also be a time of grieving. For tips on how to cope with that transition, we've reached out to Dr. Emily Blake. She's a psychologist and the clinical director of Blake Psychology in Pointe Claire. Dr. Blake, welcome to the show. Thanks for being with us.
2: Hi, thanks so much for inviting me.
1: When parenthood is a core part of your identity for so long, what is the impact of facing such a dramatic shift when the kids leave home?
2: Well, it could stir up a lot of emotions. Like you said, it's a big change, a change in your routine. You could have some grief over loss of spending your time with your child so much, new time in your day that you don't really know how to do with, what to do with. So it can create a lot of changes and also the way that you think about yourself and your identity.
1: How do your clients describe empty nesting to you?
2: Well, yeah, I think that, you know, there's a different way they could all experience it. Like some of them, you know, they could feel excited for their child, but also sad to miss them. Some of them have regrets about, you know, time sort of flew by too fast. Maybe they were busy working and they didn't really get that much time with their child. And suddenly the parent is more available, but the child is off and out of the house. So there can also be regrets that show up.
1: Why does it hit so hard for some people?
2: Well, I think sometimes we're really busy with day-to-day life and we're kind of really focused on the phase that we're in and we're not really anticipating the next phase so much. And then once we're in that phase, it can kind of hit hard that just the experience of things can be different than our thoughts about that thing.
1: And what about when it comes to, you know, how men and women experience empty nest syndrome? Have you noticed a difference?
2: Well, if I think about the way that people typically express their gender roles, it can be changing over time and different in different households. But I think for a lot of people, the mom is the one who's really involved the most with the day-to-day and especially doing the mental labor of caring for the family. And even though many dads do help, some help less or in different ways. So it could impact them differently. So if the mom is doing a lot of planning or shopping, that might be different than if the dad's doing a lot of driving or activities with the child. So their feelings might show up differently depending on the roles that they had within the family.
1: And what about for single parents?
2: Yeah, I mean, you know, I guess it depends on the reason why they're single, because in a sense, if they're single, as in like a shared custody situation or shared parental time, they might be experiencing a sense of empty nest kind of from the get-go when their child is very young, if they see their child only every other week. So this grief process can be starting sooner versus if they were single, as in just a monoparental family, then they must be heavily involved with their child's life. And then it could be an even greater loss, perhaps, when the child is out of the home, because if they've been the only parent really caring for these children full-time, it can be really noticeable when they don't have that person to care for anymore to that degree.
1: And have you got a few key steps for us that parents can take as they navigate this transition? I mean, whatever their personal situation might be.
2: Sure. So the first thing I think is really, you know, validating how you're feeling. It's okay if you feel sad or lonely or regret or disappointment or even

joy or happiness and excitement. You could feel a mix of feelings. And, you know, sometimes parents tend to beat themselves up if they feel happy, like feeling guilty that they feel joy. But, you know, it's a mixed bag to be a parent. You know, there's good times and bad times, and it's a difficult thing. So it's okay to feel a mix of emotions.

0: out of the house.
1: And I've only got a minute left, but before I let you go, I wanted to ask you about the boomerang effect. What exactly is that?
0: Yeah, so this is when children leave the house. Perhaps they go off to school, but then when they're done school, they might boomerang back into the house so that, you know, because of financial reasons or emotional reasons. And then this empty nest, while it might feel like it's going to last forever, it might not last forever. You know, your child might boomerang back home. And even if they don't, it will still not last forever. As your child grows older, they might end up needing you more and in a different way, like if they have their own kids. And so even if it feels like a big event and very emotionally charged, just know that these feelings will pass and they will not last forever.
1: Great to speak with you today. Thank you for your tips. Appreciate your time.
0: My absolute pleasure. Thanks so much.
1: Dr. Emily Blake is a psychologist based in Montreal.

brings us to the end of Breakaway for this Tuesday evening. We will be back with your Wednesday edition tomorrow. Thank you very much for tuning in. And you can keep your dial at, I was going to say 91.7. That's just if you're in the Eastern Townships, though. But CBC Radio 1, whatever it is on your dial. Maybe it's on the CBC Listen app. The Your World Tonight is coming up next, followed by As It Happens and Ideas. And Gordon Lambie will be with you bright and early tomorrow morning on Quebec AM. And I hope you will join us back here, same time, same place, from 4 till 6. Right here for Breakaway. We've got a book to give away, one that I picked up from an author who was at Townshippers. So make sure you tune in for your chance to win tomorrow. I hope you have a great evening. And don't forget that if you happen to be in the Abitibi region, in Sherbrooke, in Sept-Îles, in Saguenay, you have a frost advisory in effect. So bundle up and bundle up your flowers if you're trying to hang on to them. Have a great night.

0: We're going to take a short break now. When we return, a Winnipeg man is urging authorities to catch them all after $70,000 worth of Pokemon cards were stolen from his store.
1: And we'll hear from a family that helped rescue a stranded bear cub fighting for its life in a BC lake. Stay tuned. I'm Chris Howden.
0: And I'm Neat Cooksell.

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1: Hi, I'm Gordon Lambie, your guest host on Quebec AM. Tomorrow on the program, three Quebec artists are among this year's recipients of the Governor General's Awards in Visual and Media Arts. We'll speak with Gatineau photographer and award winner Marie-Jeanne Musiel about her decades-long artistic practice. And we'll continue our series of interviews with candidates in this fall's provincial election, this time in conversation with the Parti Québécoise Pascal Paradis. Tune in to Quebec AM Tuesday morning at 6:10 for that and other stories.
0: 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In an hour, it's Ideas with Nahla Ayed.
2: Scientist John Mealy invents what he calls cool things for blind people. Writer-performer Alex Bomer experiments with blind travel. Their visionary thoughts coming up on Ideas.
3: This is CBC News. It's 7 o'clock. I'm Sudha Krishnan with the CBC News from Montreal. Mark Carney says Canada and India are closing in on a free trade agreement, part of Ottawa's strategy to become less reliant on the United States. The Prime Minister emphasized the need for cooperation with nations at the UN General Assembly. But he's also on the defense about the ongoing U.S. trade war. Olivia Stefanovic reports.
4: The government was elected on a very clear mandate.
5: Speaking to reporters on the sidelines of the 81st session of the United Nations General Assembly, Prime Minister Mark Carney on the defensive about domestic issues, not international affairs.
4: We're very clear that we would focus on what we can control. And first and foremost is controlling is to build at home.
5: Carney challenged on his government's response to the trade war with the U.S., including his pursuit of an alliance with the European Union, a proposal to privatize Canadian airports, and a new bill to fast-track infrastructure and energy projects amid labor concerns.
4: It absolutely reinforces the right to strike.
5: Carney says the final decisions will be left up to Parliament, where he has a majority government, making it easier to see his agenda through. Olivia Stefanovic, CBC News, Ottawa.
3: Here in Montreal, the city says it's looking into allegations a photojournalist was severely beaten by police last week. But the administration stopped short of saying it would launch an independent investigation. William Wilson was left concussed and bruised after he says officers hit and pepper sprayed him at a protest last Wednesday. Wilson, who works at the outlet The Rover, says he won't let it stop him from doing his job.
6: Whenever incidents like this occur, when I am targeted as a journalist, it just makes me want to redouble my efforts to tell these stories and to do the work that I've been doing for 11 years. It just makes me want to do it more.
3: The Canadian Association of Journalists and management at The Rover are calling for a public investigation. In a statement, the mayor's office says the allegations are serious and deserve to be examined. Montreal police say the department's professional standards office is looking into the incident. Well, with just under 2 weeks to go until voting day, provincial party leaders are taking some time off the campaign trail, preparing. Tomorrow night, Radio-Canada will host the final debate before Election Day. It's widely seen as the leader's last big chance to move the needle. Polling has shown a fairly